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0: 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NASCAR Regional Series racing there at the new track, well, the newly renovated track in Coburn. Track's been around for a long time, but they've made some major updates, and they got racing this weekend. 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We got more to give out through the week from Lonesome Pine Raceway. WXBQ racing this weekend, 7 p.m. Saturday night.
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0: from Brothers Osborne, WXBQ. Tri-Cities number one. So excited for them at FunFest. They're going to be there a week from Saturday. Week and a half out from their show. There, plus Leanne Rimes going to be there, too. I think Leanne goes on first, and then the Brothers Osborne will go on. But that'll lead right into those fireworks at FunFest. Going to be a fun time. Can't wait to get out there. If you've never seen the Brothers Osborne, I'm telling you what. They put on an awesome show. I saw them a couple years ago in Chattanooga. They crushed it. They've been in the Tri-Cities before. But make sure you get out there to FunFest. Get your tickets and join us for all the fun. Saturday night, July 25th.
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6: 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All right, I'm meteorologist Alan Archer. Let's look at your WXPQ forecast now for the Tri-Cities. Skies are overnight low 65. Tomorrow, partly sunny and hotter with a stray afternoon shower possible at 95. Well, then on Friday, we're partly sunny, only a 25% afternoon or evening storm at 95. And over the weekend, temperatures will cool down as showers and storms increase. We're looking at weekend highs 88, showers and storms Saturday and Sunday. I'm meteorologist Alan Archer at the Tri-Cities Weather Station, 96.9 WXPQ.

0: 24 Karen Country Favorites, 96.9 WXBQ. It's Marcus in for Matthew James. Good evening. Coming up after 10 o'clock, a Rabbit's Request Hour. We're going to have your chance to call in, make your requests. We'll get your tunes on a Wednesday evening. What's going on tonight? 10 to 11. 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
2: Hey, East Tennessee, Scott Gropp for Johnson City Nissan. And this month, the savings are so big. 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No, it's ginormous July. It's like Christmas in July.
3: Wait a minute, Scott. Does that make you Santa Claus?
2: Not exactly, Sarah. But with all this construction, my sack's full of goodies like this.

0: up.
1: Wow, Christmas really does come early to the Tri-Cities. But what about my white elephant of a trade-in?
0: No white elephants in Johnson City. Get up to $8,000 over Kelley Blue Books a week and pay it off no matter what you owe. 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
3: Did you know that next to headache and low back pain, dizziness is the number one medical complaint reported in the United States? There are many causes of dizziness, one of which may be cervical or neck-related. Symptoms of cervical dizziness include nausea or a feeling of wobbly or unsteady head. Neck-related dizziness can be accompanied by stiff or tense muscles, decreased neck mobility. Neck-related dizziness is frequently seen in whiplash-associated disorders after a motor vehicle accident or head trauma. A complete vestibular evaluation can differentiate the source of your dizziness through non-invasive comprehensive testing. 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

at this year's Appalachian Fair, winding things down on Saturday, August 29th. That's Ashley Cook. Her new song, Baby Blues, finishes up your No Talk Triple Play.

0: Shameless, Garth Brooks at 96.9 WXBQ. Rabbit's Request Hour coming up at 10 o'clock tonight. We're going to play your requests in just a little while. It's coming up here at WXBQ. Tri-Cities weather from meteorologist Alan Archer. Next.
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7: I'm meteorologist Alan Archer. WXPQ's forecast for the Tri-Cities. Fair overnight, low 65. Tomorrow, sunny, moderately humid, hotter at 95. A stray afternoon, evening shower possible. Then on Friday, we're partly sunny, a 25% afternoon, 35% evening storm at 95. And over the weekend, we'll have to rain thundershower chances to around 40 to 50%. Saturday and Sunday with the high for both weekend days, 88 degrees. I'm meteorologist Alan Archer at the Tri-Cities Weather Station, 96.9 WXVQ.

0: Woman at 96.9 WXBQ, the Tri-Cities number one for 24-karat country. Marcus in with you, rolling towards 10 o'clock in those requests. We got some Brantley Gilbert set to go for you before we get to our request hour. That is on the way. Also, don't forget, coming up the weekend, WXBQ kicks off every grilling weekend with a Friday Top 5 at 5. 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

0: 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What are you doing?
1: I'm cleaning the kitchen.
0: Did you make a mess in there?
1: I was cooking. I'm a chef. We'll say I'm a chef.
0: Now, are you a single man?
1: Yes.
0: I wondered if a woman wasn't making you clean it.
1: Oh, no. Oh, no. This is the boss man.
0: Okay. Well, let me get to it. We'll play it right now.
1: Thank you.
0: All right. Here's

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Want to say what's up to Rich. Wanted to hear some Cole Swindell. I got you, buddy. Let's hope you get lonely tonight. 800-332-3697. Also on Facebook. Let us know what you want tonight.

0: tonight. That's Cole Swindell at 24 Karat Country, WXBQ. What are you doing tonight?
1: Not a whole lot. I'm coming back from Hooters.
0: Now, did you go for the food?
1: Yes, I went for the food.
0: Or did you go for the Hooters?
1: No, I went for the hot wings.
0: They're good, aren't they?
1: They are.
0: Well, what can I do for you?
1: Can you play Jason Aldean?
0: I can. What's your name?
1: Ashton Powers.
0: Ashton, it's good to talk to you tonight. We'll play that coming up. We'll get it as part of our No Talk Triple Play. Please, Maldine. That is next. 800-332-3697 to get into the request hour tonight.
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1: Hey, could you play something for us here at the Laundromat?
0: Okay, what's the Laundromat?
1: The Laundromat, not the Wondermat.
0: I was like, what's the Laundromat? Oh, the Laundromat. Okay.
1: Yeah.
0: Are you doing the laundry?
1: No, my friend is.
0: I tell you, there's nothing more exciting than a laundromat.
1: I'm over here playing the crane machine that goes in there and pick up some animals.
0: Did you get anything yet?
1: No, I put like $17 in it.
0: $17? Well, you should have spent that $17 and bought a hammer and just cracked that machine.

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4: All right, I'm meteorologist Alan Archer. Let's look at your WXPQ forecast now for the Tri-Cities. Skies be overnight low 65. Tomorrow, partly sunny and hotter with a stray afternoon shower possible at 95. Well, then on Friday, we're partly sunny, only a 25% afternoon or evening storm at 95. And over the weekend, temperatures will cool down as showers and storms increase. We're looking at weekend highs 88, showers and storms Saturday and Sunday. I'm meteorologist Alan Archer at the Tri-Cities Weather Station, 96.9 WXPQ.

0: my buddy wanted to hear I'll Think of Something by Mark Chestnut. I got you. What was your name?
1: Adam.
0: That's an oldie but a goodie, Adam.
1: Thanks.
0: Sure. Here it is. It's XBQ.

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It's Kid Myself. 24 Karat Country, WXBQ, home of the Morning Air Show. Steve and Nikki, ready to have a rip-roaring good time. 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

0: 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More racing this weekend at Lonesome Pine. We've got another opportunity, or several, to win some tickets up there to check out the racing action. Gates open at 4 on Saturday, racing at 7. Your tickets right here throughout the week. 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
11: Hi, meteorologist Alan Archer, WXPQ's forecast for the Tri-Cities. Fair overnight, low 65. Tomorrow, sunny, moderately humid, hotter at 95. A stray afternoon, evening shower possible. Then on Friday, we're partly sunny, a 25% afternoon, 35% evening storm at 95. And over the weekend, we'll have to rain thundershower chances to around 40 to 50% Saturday and Sunday, with a high for both weekend days, 88 degrees. Hi, meteorologist Alan Archer.

0: Morgan Wallen, and don't we? 96.9 WXBQ. All right, hang on. More 24 Karat Country set to go with Rick. He's on the way after midnight tonight. Have yourself a great rest of your evening. It's been fun being back in here on the night show. Did that for so many years, pretty much from, 2007 until the end of 2020, pretty much. So, man, it's hard to believe I haven't been doing this show for 6 years. Anyway, on that note, I'll do it again tomorrow. I'll be back in here again for that. Also going to be in tomorrow, pulling double duty. Be back in here tomorrow at 10 to 3 and then back on the air tomorrow at night at 8. Have yourself a great rest of your evening, and I'll talk to you tomorrow.
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0: 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Overnight forecast, clear skies. We'll see a low near 66, sunny and hot on Thursday. Temperatures in the mid to upper 90s and partly cloudy Thursday night. Overnight low near 70. That's the latest look at your weather forecast from your weather station, 96.9 WXBQ.
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George Strait before that. We heard Heartland. Here's Lee Bryce, WXBQ.

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0: Tom Hunt, Ken Folks, 96.9 WXBQ, approaching 18 minutes after 2 a.m. We are still hanging around. Let's see, what is the temperature outside? 68 degrees outside the studios right now. We got more of your 24-karat country coming up, including your no-talk triple play. That's after the break. We'll get it started with Chris Young up next.
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0: up from Jelly Roll, 96.9 WXBQ. Overnight forecast, clear skies. We'll see a low near 66, sunny and hot today. High near 93, and partly cloudy Thursday night. Overnight low around 70. That's the latest look at your weather forecast from your weather station, 96.9 WXBQ.
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painted you pretty. That was Hudson Westbrook, 96.9 WXBQ. We're coming up on 3 a.m. Fox News at the top of the hour. 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

5 minutes into the 3 o'clock hour, we heard from Max McNown starting it off. That was Dan and Shay on 96.9 WXBQ. It is 67 degrees outside the Tri-Cities Airport. More of your 24-karat country still ahead. It's Kane Brown on WXBQ.

0: I knew it. I knew you. Taylor Swift, 96.9 WXBQ. Got your No Talk Triple Play on the other side of the break. Big and Rich going to kick it off.
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John Pardee before that, Big and Rich kicked it off. Here's Devin Dawson,

0: 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Overnight forecast, mostly clear skies, an overnight low near 66, sunshine on Thursday, high near 93, partly cloudy Thursday night, low 70, and Friday, mostly sunny and hot, slight chance of afternoon showers, high near 94. That's the latest look at your weather forecast from your weather station, 96.9 WXBQ.
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Cody Johnson, before that, good morning. It is 11 minutes after 4 a.m., 66 degrees in the Tri-Cities. 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

0: 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Little Texas starting it off.
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0: 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Your weather forecast for today is going to be sunny. High near 93, partly cloudy tonight, low 70. Friday, mostly sunny and hot, slight chance of afternoon showers, mainly after 4 p.m., high near 94. And Friday night, we'll see possibly more rain, maybe a thunderstorm, partly cloudy skies, a low around 70. That's the latest look at your weather forecast from your weather station, 96.9 WXBQ.
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0: It is 8 minutes after 5 a.m. Good Thursday morning. Rick Allen hanging out with you for another hour. That was Morgan Wallen, Don't We, on 96.9 WXBQ. Tucker Wetmore. Before that, I've got your No Talk Triple Play on the way. We'll get another look at your weather forecast with meteorologist Alan Archer on 96.9 WXBQ.
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0: 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We're going to be back on the road to Kingsport today for the grand opening of Friendship Hyundai, 1017 West Stone Drive in Kingsport. 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
1: From the WXBQ newsroom, I'm Kevin Castle. A statement from the Virginia State Police provided the names of the victims of a murder-suicide that occurred last week in Russell County. The victim was identified as 45-year-old Larissa Caldwell of Chilhowee. She was ID'd after officers arrived on the scene at the Honaker property. The report said the alleged gunman, 54-year-old Walter Yates, turned the gun on himself during the police investigation at the home. The case remains under review.
0: The Johnson City Police Department is investigating an alleged stabbing that occurred Tuesday. A spokesperson with the city said officers responded around 4:30 p.m. to a report of a stabbing in the 100 block of West Pine Street. The victim suffered non-life-threatening injuries and was taken to a hospital. A responding officer said the stabbing occurred on the sidewalk. The investigation is ongoing. I'm Rick Allen.
2: Washington County, Tennessee sheriff's deputies responded to a single vehicle crash on Highway 11E near Jonesboro Flea Market. The crash happened at 4 p.m. on Tuesday, July 14th, and resulted in the death of the 17-year-old male driver. Two other passengers in the vehicle, one of which was a juvenile, were transported to an area hospital for treatment of non-life-threatening injuries. The preliminary investigation by the crash reconstruction team determined that the vehicle was traveling well above the posted 65-mile-per-hour speed limit when the driver lost control due to weaving in and out of traffic and hit a metal utility pole. I'm Jay Patricks.
1: A third and final $2.2 million contract for a proposed new elementary school for the Lynn Garden area was approved by Kingsport's Board of Education that will be constructed in the former Lynn View High School property. That facility will be demolished over a year's time, beginning in September. Education leaders and the Kingsport BMA will place the construction of the new school out to bid next June, and they will open the campus in August of 2029. The pre-K to grade 5 school can hold 750 students and will result in the closure of Roosevelt and Kennedy Elementary Schools. Norfolk Southern has announced a return to freight rail traffic in Greene and Hamblin counties for the first time in 8 years. The BL line system that extends from Bull's Gap to White Pine goes back into service on Friday. The 17-mile stretch, originally constructed in the 1800s, will see 5 trips of activity each week, and the company urges drivers to increase lookouts when approaching railroad crossings on county highways. A bridge taken out of active service is back open to traffic. Washington County, Tennessee Mayor Joe Grandy said a compressed effort of design and construction was successful, erecting the Telford Road Bridge in advance of scheduled completion. TDOT ordered the bridge that links to Highway 11E and crosses Brown Branch closed due to safety concerns in April of 2025. For WXBQ News, I'm Kevin Castle. Al Archer's weather is next.
3: I'm meteorologist Alan Archer, WXPQ's forecast for the Tri-Cities. For today, partly sunny, only a stray afternoon storm, high temperature 93. Tonight, partly cloudy, slight early evening shower, thunder shower 68. Then for Friday, partly sunny, 20% chance of an afternoon, 35% evening storm, high 95. I'm meteorologist Alan Archer, here with the Tri-Cities Weather Station, 96.9 WXPQ. Yeah!

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John Michael Montgomery, I swear, on 96.9 WXBQ, that is going to do it for me. Going to wrap it on up, get on out of here. Steve Stroud in the Morning Air Show coming up at 6 a.m. I'll be back at midnight. We can do it again tomorrow.

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3: I'm meteorologist Alan Archer, WXPQ's forecast for the Tri-Cities. For today, partly sunny, only a stray afternoon storm. High temperature 93. Tonight, partly cloudy. Slight early evening shower, thunder shower at 68. Then for Friday, partly sunny, 20% chance of an afternoon, 35% evening storm, high 95. I'm meteorologist Alan Archer, here at the Tri-Cities Weather Station, 96.9 WXPQ.

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1: Iran keeps trying to retaliate. I'm Dave Anthony, Fox News, launching missiles and drones targeting American bases in Bahrain, Jordan, Kuwait.
2: The Islamic Republic of Iran is not happy right now.
1: As President Trump again warns, if Iran does not return to nuclear negotiations, the U.S. attacks will get worse next week, targeting bridges and power plants, following two rounds of U.S. strikes, first in the daytime and then 6 hours of bombing at night.
3: Explosions were heard across Iran and air defenses were triggered in the capital, Tehran. Separately, the U.S. fired on and disabled an unladen oil tanker, which we're told was attempting to sail towards a blockaded Iranian port. Iran is warning it's prepared to spread the conflict. The country's joint military command has threatened to destroy all the infrastructure in the region.
1: That's Fox's Jonathan Savage. A Senate hearing will continue a second day for Acting Attorney General Todd Blanche, hoping to get confirmed to that job.
4: We are keeping America safe.
1: And while Blanche touted less violent crime and a crackdown on fraud and drug trafficking, he faced a lot of criticism.
5: Last year, you declared that the Justice Department was, quote, at war with the federal judiciary.
1: Democrat Dick Durbin among the senators questioning Blanche on the Jeffrey Epstein files and the Trump IRS settlement and other issues. Wildfires burning in Canada and Minnesota, affecting areas far away as smoke drifts down to the East Coast.
6: Think Detroit, Pittsburgh, New York, Boston. This is taking you from Thursday all the way into Friday down towards D.C. Obviously, those winds can shift the wildfire smoke in pretty drastic ways, but do expect to see rounds of this smoke kind of moving across the mid-Atlantic.
1: That's Fox meteorologist Adam Klotz. There are air quality alerts and a much different threat in South Texas, flooding with more possible.
7: The expected rainfall during this rainstorm is expected to be more than 30 inches.
1: Governor Greg Abbott, the flooding's washed out roads, stranded cars, and led to dozens of water rescues. 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
8: Here's a preview of stories we're following on WXBQ. The victim in a murder-suicide in Honaker has been identified by Virginia State Police. Crews finished ahead of schedule, causing the county to open the Telford Road Bridge back open to traffic. One Southwest Virginia superintendent is conferring with federal lawmakers while trying to make contingency plans for schools without a clinic this year. For WXBQ News, I'm Kevin Castle. Al Archer's weather is next.
9: I'm meteorologist Alan Archer, WXBQ's forecast for the Tri-Cities. For today, partly sunny, only a stray afternoon storm, high temperature 93. Tonight, partly cloudy, slight early evening shower, thunder shower at 68. Then for Friday, partly sunny, 20% chance of an afternoon, 35% evening storm, high 95. I'm meteorologist Alan Archer, here with the Tri-Cities Weather Station, 96.9 WXBQ.
10: Hey, what's up? Welcome to the Thursday Morning Air Show. It's Steve and Nikki coming up on the show today. Going to give you a chance to win some tickets to Fun Fest. We've got tickets to see Brothers Osborne and Leanne Rimes. So keep listening for your chance to score before 10. Also, going to tell you where I'm going to be a little later on with your chance to join the winners, too. They've got some Fun Fest tickets to give away. Plus, the dancer. We'll get into the DA of the day, the 10 most peaceful countries, and looks like the military's looking for some real men. Nashville.

0: Zach Toppin, south of Sanity, 96.9 WXBQ. Welcome to the Morning Air Show. 10 minutes after 6 o'clock, and I'm Steve. Nikki will be joining us a little later on. Partly sunny, the high at 93, at 66 and humid today. Time now for some things you need to know. Authorities in Central Florida say that a 4-year-old boy shot and killed his 2-year-old relative. According to a preliminary investigation, the kids, both boys, had just arrived at a rental home with their family and were left alone in a vehicle when the 4-year-old found an unsecured firearm in the car, picked it up and fired it, killing the toddler. Tyrannosaurus Rex fossil. It's known to be one of the world's largest and most complete, sold for a record $50 million to a mystery bidder. It's a 67-million-year-old fossil named Gus. And a woman posted a video of an older airport worker asking if anyone could help him retire because he was badly limping. The man was identified as James Blair. He was a 64-year-old veteran that was dealing with some serious knee problems. He said he had to keep working as long as he could because he was taking care of his mother in hospice. A GoFundMe campaign was soon set up to help him. So far, it's raised $184,000. There are some things you need to know on WXBQ's Morning Air Show.
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5: Yeah.

0: Today's New Country and your 24 karat favorites are on 96.9 WXBQ. It's a morning air show with Steve and Nikki. Good morning. You know, as far as the weather goes today, it's going to be nice, just hot. High around 93 degrees, 66 degrees at 96.9 WXBQ and humid this morning. On the way, we're going to tell you what's happening with the traffic situation.
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11: All go, no problems. I-81 north and south, I-26 east and west, routes 11 and 19. No issues to report, and surface streets all good around Kingsport, Bristol, and Johnson City. I'm Jay Patricks in the traffic center on the Tri-Cities traffic station, 96.9 WXBQ.

0: 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Steve and Nikki, 66 degrees, humid at 631 here at WXBQ.
1: From the WXBQ newsroom, I'm Kevin Castle. A statement from the Virginia State Police provided the names of the victims of a murder-suicide that occurred last week in Russell County. The victim was identified as 45-year-old Larissa Caldwell of Chilhowee. She was ID'd after officers arrived on the scene at the Honaker property. The report said the alleged gunman, 54-year-old Walter Yates, turned the gun on himself during the police investigation at the home. The case remains under review.
2: The Johnson City Police Department is investigating an alleged stabbing that occurred Tuesday. A spokesperson with the city said officers responded around 4:30 p.m. to a report of a stabbing in the 100 block of West Pine Street. The victim suffered non-life-threatening injuries and was taken to a hospital. A responding officer said the stabbing occurred on the sidewalk. The investigation is ongoing. I'm Rick Allen.
3: Washington County, Tennessee sheriff's deputies responded to a single vehicle crash on Highway 11E near Jonesboro Flea Market. The crash happened at 4 p.m. on Tuesday, July 14th, and resulted in the death of the 17-year-old male driver. Two other passengers in the vehicle, one of which was a juvenile, were transported to an area hospital for treatment of non-life-threatening injuries. The preliminary investigation by the crash reconstruction team determined that the vehicle was traveling well above the posted 65-mile-per-hour speed limit when the driver lost control due to weaving in and out of traffic and hit a metal utility pole. I'm Jay Patricks.
1: A third and final $2.2 million contract for a proposed new elementary school for the Lynn Garden area was approved by Kingsport's Board of Education that will be constructed in the former Lynn View High School property. That facility will be demolished over a year's time, beginning in September. Education leaders and the Kingsport BMA will place the construction of the new school out to bid next June, and they will open the campus in August of 2029. The pre-K to grade 5 school can hold 750 students and will result in the closure of Roosevelt and Kennedy Elementary Schools. Norfolk Southern has announced a return to freight rail traffic in Greene and Hamblin counties for the first time in 8 years. The BL line system that extends from Bulls Gap to White Pine goes back into service on Friday. The 17-mile stretch, originally constructed in the 1800s, will see 5 trips of activity each week, and the company urges drivers to increase lookouts when approaching railroad crossings on county highways. A bridge taken out of active service is back open to traffic. Washington County, Tennessee Mayor Joe Grandy said a compressed effort of design and construction was successful, erecting the Telford Road Bridge in advance of scheduled completion. TDOT ordered the bridge that links to Highway 11E and crosses Brown Branch closed due to safety concerns in April of 2025. For WXBQ News, I'm Kevin Castle. Al Archer's weather is next.
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7: I'm meteorologist Alan Archer, WXPQ's forecast for the Tri-Cities. For today, partly sunny, only a stray afternoon storm, high temperature 93. Tonight, partly cloudy, slight early evening shower, thunder shower at 68. Then for Friday, partly sunny, 20% chance of an afternoon, 35% evening storm, high 95. I'm meteorologist Alan Archer, here with the Tri-Cities Weather Station, 96.9 WXPQ.

0: Colin, I Can't Love You Anymore. 96.9 WXBQ. It's Morning Air Show. Steve and Nikki today. Mixed air clouds and sun, according to Al, just a little warmer than the last couple of days, with a high around 93. Could get as high as 96. We'll keep an eye on that. 66 and humid. WXBQ, it's time now for Nashville Notes. Riley Green was asked about his dating life or the lack of it, and he said, "You know, it's really not that easy to meet a girl when you're doing what I'm doing. I mean, I'm not going to meet a girl at a show. I'm confined to the back of a bus. And I'm not going to meet a girl on Instagram. And when you get to a place where people are, it gets tough to know who you're meeting for what." Riley said he's always been surprised which songs fans fight to. He says it's always girls. Been a couple of videos I've seen of people getting in a fight during "I Wish Grandpa's Never Died." Or I've got a song called "Jesus Saves." Oh, and he set the record straight that he did not have anything to do with Luke Bryan's Fish Hunt Golf and Drink. Garth Brooks wishes ticket scalping was illegal. Tickets for the first shows of his arena tour go on sale tomorrow, and they're all expected to be the same price, even if they're front row of nosebleeds. Garth said, "I've never understood why scalping is legal. I don't think I'm making it too simple by saying if we just make scalping illegal, a bunch of the problems of today's ticketing procedures would be gone. I've always wanted to go to the powers that be and tell them I'd be happy to do a tour without scalping if they want to see if we miss it or not." And Lone Cash and Parmalee have teamed up for the first collaboration of their careers. It's a tune called "Let the Country Music Play." It's a summer-ready single that kind of reimagines Rupert Holmes' 1979 hit "Escape" with a country twist. Yeah, pays tribute to legendary performers like Waylon, Willie, and Dolly, and also embracing the genre's party atmosphere. So, there you go. Nashville Notes on WXBQ's Morning Air Show.
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0: Yeah, it's Zach John King and Get to Drinking 96.9 WXBQ. Inviting you to join us. We're going to be out today in Kingsport for the grand opening of Friendship Hyundai. You can stop by for your chance to win tickets to the concert, to Fun Fest. There'll be refreshments, new trucks, great deals too. I'm going to be out there from 11 to 1 today, so I hope you'll come by and say hello and check out the brand new Friendship Hyundai. It's the grand opening at 1017 West Stone Drive in Kingsport. Today's weather, partly sunny, high around 93 at 66 at WXBQ. And apparently the Army is not the only branch that's needing a few good men. This is not a joke. Defense Secretary Pete Hegseth announced on Tuesday that the Pentagon is going to begin testing service members over the age of 30 to make sure they have enough testosterone. The Defense Department already does mandatory periodic health assessments for military personnel to, you know, measure their medical condition, behavioral health, mental health, and readiness to deploy. But now, the soldiers will have a testosterone check. Secretary Hegseth, a robust and vigorous individual, says the test is about ensuring you have the biological foundation required to sustain the fight. Now, if you're wondering how this works, basically they kick it between the legs, and if you don't scream, you're in.
1: Whew! 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
9: All go, no problems. I-81 north and south, I-26 east and west, routes 11 and 19. No issues to report, and surface streets all good around Kingsport, Bristol, and Johnson City. I'm Jay Patricks in the traffic center on the Tri-Cities traffic station, 96.9 WXBQ.

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1: Bobbing around during the day and then for 6 hours at night. I'm Dave Anthony, Fox News. Two waves of strikes across Iran.
2: Some of this information now is coming from Iranian state media, not confirmed by the U.S.
1: Fox's Mike Tobin in Tel Aviv.
2: Air defense is triggered very close to Tehran, showing U.S. forces striking for the north, and they have in this round of fighting. Also, barracks for Iran's 388th Mechanized Infantry Brigade were hit. The town Iranshahr to the southeast, that brigade operates tanks and armored vehicles. Also, as part of the blockade, the U.S. has now fired on a commercial ship. The U.S. Central Command says the tanker was headed toward Karg Island, Iran's primary oil export hub. The ship ignored multiple warnings. U.S. aircraft fired Hellfire missiles into the smokestack and disabled it.
1: And Iran's been retaliating, launching drones and missiles targeting American bases in Bahrain, Jordan, and Kuwait. But President Trump insists
3: they want to settle so badly they don't like what we're doing.
1: Again, warning, if Iran doesn't return to nuclear negotiations, the U.S. will bomb Iran's bridges and power plants next week. Tonight, the president will make a primetime address. At 9 p.m. Eastern, he says he'll focus on election integrity as the president continues to claim there was fraud in the 2020 election he lost. The president's urging Congress to pass new regulations like voter ID and mail-in ballot restrictions, but Democratic Senate leader Chuck Schumer says,
4: Mr. President, the SAVE Act ain't passing. It ain't passing in the Senate, it ain't passing with Democrats, and it ain't passing in the courts.
1: There's a yellowish haze in the sky from the Great Lakes region as smoke from wildfires from Canada and Minnesota spreads all the way to Boston, New York, and Philadelphia, and you can smell it in the air.
5: We are expecting that air quality to reach unhealthy levels, so a good idea to stay indoors, avoid being outside for long periods of time.
1: Fox Weather's Bane Frony. South Texas keeps dealing with rain up to 30 inches in some areas, leading to flooding. The threat of even more today. Roads have been inundated, cars stuck, people needing rescue. America's leading. Listening.
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7: Here's a preview of stories we're following on WXBQ. The victim in a murder-suicide in Honaker has been identified by Virginia State Police. Crews finished ahead of schedule, causing the county to open the Telford Road Bridge back open to traffic. One Southwest Virginia superintendent is conferring with federal lawmakers while trying to make contingency plans for schools without a clinic this year. For WXBQ News, I'm Kevin Castle. Al Archer's weather is next.
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10: I'm meteorologist Alan Archer, WXPQ's forecast for the Tri-Cities. For today, partly sunny, only a stray afternoon storm, high temperature 93. Tonight, partly cloudy, slight early evening shower, thunder shower at 68. Then for Friday, partly sunny, 20% chance of an afternoon, 35% evening storm, high 95. I'm meteorologist Alan Archer, here at the Tri-Cities Weather Station, 96.9 WXPQ.
11: From the WXBQ Traffic Hotline, we have a report of a traffic tie-up that's on 11E between Shadrack Campground and the XI Drive exit. Excuse me, that's on the Volunteer Parkway. So if you're headed that morning or headed out that way this morning, you're going to run into some traffic. Again, that's on the Volunteer Parkway between Shadrack Campground and XI Drive. You may want to take an alternate route. More info on that coming up around 7:20 or so with Jay on traffic. The WXBQ Traffic Hotline. I'm Steve. Let's find out what's going on with this show. Thanks for listening. Call it the Morning Air Show, and on the show today, we've got more fantastic headlines, or not headline news, Also on the show today, we'll be talking about the most peaceful country on earth. Story of the dancer, we got our DA of the day, too, and chance for you to win some tickets. Fun Fest. We're going to see Brothers Osborne, Leanne Rimes, and you can be there with us. Hollywood news coming up.

0: St. Providence, long live country. 96.9 WXBQ. It's a morning air show. Steve and Nikki, good morning. Partly sunny, high around 93. That's according to meteorologist Al Archer. It is a little foggy this morning. 64 degrees at WXBQ. And again, we want to remind you about a traffic tie-up that's going on right now. It's on the Volunteer Parkway between Shadrack Campground and Exide Drive. So if you're headed that way this morning, you may run into a little bit of a delay. Keep that in mind. It's time now for Hollywood news. And it's officially been 10 years since Stranger Things first premiered on Netflix. And to celebrate, you can watch the first season in a VHS special edition. That's right. If you want to see the show with the glitchy, grainy, and
1: all the video imperfections we knew to love.
0: Tracking lines, slight color bleeding, CRT monitor distortion, that warm, fuzzy audio crackle you get from a well-worn tape rented straight from Family Video. It's going to be on this episode. The thing is, you don't have to rent it. You can just watch it on Netflix. By the way, the entire cast returned to look back on the last 10 years for a special video. And I mean everybody, like Millie Bobby, Finn Wolfhard, Noah, Joe, David Harbour, Winona Ryder, they're all there.
1: Wow.
0: Enjoy.
1: Well, okay, so did you hear about the Hollywood Reporter, Steve?
0: No.
1: Okay, look, so they're saying that today's stars have a much more...
0: All there.
1: Wow.
0: Enjoy.
1: Well, okay, so did you hear about the Hollywood Reporter, Steve?
0: No.
1: Okay, look, so they're saying that today's stars have a much...

0: they're saying that slop face, that's what they're calling it.
1: They called me that in college.
0: Yeah. They're saying that this might be our fault. They say, when was the last time you saw a star under 40 with less than perfect teeth? That these guys are saying, what about the bald spots? What about people with different noses? Like, they're looking for people for character, with character, and it's just not happening anymore. And they're calling it Instagram face or slop face, actually.
1: Yeah, you just don't have a lot of actors anymore that look like Ernest Borgnine.
0: And who wouldn't love that?
1: Come on. And the trailer for I Play Rocky dropped yesterday. It's the true story of the making of Rocky and how Sly Stallone had to fight to be able to star in his own movie. Now, here's the thing. It plays like a Rocky movie, but instead of Apollo Creed, the bad guys are the studio heads who don't want Sly in the lead role. They basically offer him the sun and moon to part with a script, but he said, nope, I'm acting in it. Oh, he did, and of course, became a Hollywood legend.
0: Mm-hmm.
1: By the way, he also has his own real-life Adrian in the form of his first wife. That's Sasha Zack. Stands by him, believes in him when no one else will. She's played by Anna Sophia Robb. A guy named Anthony Ippolito plays Stallone. I saw him, and he looks a lot like Sly, and he sounds like Sly.
0: Oh, wow.
1: Yeah. So it's a pretty cool movie. I don't know if you'll be able to take his voice all the way through the movie.
2: It might be hard.
3: I'm going to star in this movie one way or the other. You know what I'm saying?
1: But anyway, it should be fun. It's called I Play Rocky.
0: That makes me want to go watch Tulsa King.
1: Sorry. All right, cool.
0: Yeah.
3: Yeah, do that later. Okay, pick me up a couple of burgers while you have you, okay? Anyway, that's Hollywood news here on WXBQ.
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0: 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I'm guessing shows.
1: Mm-hmm.
0: That's all he'll say. Florida Georgia Line, it's Stay 96.9 WXBQ. Partly sunny today. 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
1: We already know. They can act like they don't know that we know, but we know.
0: That they know?
1: We know. How do they not know that we know that it's going to happen?
0: We know they know that they don't know that we know.
1: Man. Well.
0: Are you stalling again?
1: No.
0: Okay.
1: No. But, you know, we were talking the other day about the guy that got in trouble because he went to the snack cart on the airline. Do you remember that?
0: Yeah, yeah.
1: Dude, and then they
0: kicked him off the plane.
1: Yeah, stopped everything, took him off the plane. Well, today, there is a little story here about the best in-flight snacks and coffee. Do you have a preference? Do you have anybody that you like?
0: Oh, I love the Biscoff.
1: Dude, well, what airline do you like, though? Because there's a difference.
0: I don't like any of them, but if I had to pick one, I'd probably say Delta.
1: Delta, they said 25% of these people say that Delta has the best in-flight coffee. Mm-hmm. I've never had coffee on a plane.
0: I've never had that either. I've had soft drinks.
1: Well, you know what? But they're serving Starbucks on Delta.
0: Whoa.
1: Yeah, and they have something on American, I guess it's Lavazza. Never heard of it?
0: No.
1: Yeah.
0: Oh, well, that's a coffee.
1: Yeah.
0: I've seen the TV commercial.
1: Alaska Airlines is serving up Stumptown, if you enjoy that.
0: Yeah, that's the Portland.
1: Yeah, and if you're flying JetBlue, they're giving you Dunkin'. There you go.
0: Well, that's all good choices.
1: Right. Southwest has Pete's, which is also a good coffee. And they say the best economy snacks. They say Delta leads everybody.
0: Yeah, and Spirit Airlines just shows you a picture of a cup of coffee.
1: It's a scratch and sniff.
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looks like an accident. This is on the Volunteer Parkway. This is near the Shadrack Campground near BTES. That is backing up traffic in both directions on Volunteer Parkway this morning. No other problems in and around Bristol. Surface streets in Kingsport and Johnson City look normal right now, and all the connectors are good. That's I-81, I-26, Routes 11 and 19. I'm Jay Patricks in the Traffic Center on the Tri-Cities Traffic Station, 96.9 WXBQ.

0: 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It's going to be a nice day. High around 93. More on the weather coming up. It's 66 and foggy in parts of the Tri-Cities.
1: From the WXBQ Newsroom, I'm Kevin Castle. A statement from the Virginia State Police provided the names of the victims of a murder-suicide that occurred last week in Russell County. The victim was identified as 45-year-old Larissa Caldwell of Chilhowee. She was ID'd after officers arrived on the scene at the Honaker property. The report said the alleged gunman, 54-year-old Walter Yates, turned the gun on himself during the police investigation at the home. The case remains under review.
2: The Johnson City Police Department is investigating an alleged stabbing that occurred Tuesday. A spokesperson with the city said officers responded around 4:30 p.m. to a report of a stabbing in the 100 block of West Pine Street. The victim suffered non-life-threatening injuries and was taken to a hospital. A responding officer said the stabbing occurred on the sidewalk. The investigation is ongoing. I'm Rick Allen.
3: Washington County, Tennessee sheriff's deputies responded to a single vehicle crash on Highway 11E near Jonesboro Flea Market. The crash happened at 4 p.m. on Tuesday, July 14th, and resulted in the death of the 17-year-old male driver. Two other passengers in the vehicle, one of which was a juvenile, were transported to an area hospital for treatment of non-life-threatening injuries. The preliminary investigation by the crash reconstruction team determined that the vehicle was traveling well above the posted 65-mile-per-hour speed limit when the driver lost control due to weaving in and out of traffic and hit a metal utility pole. I'm Jay Patricks.
1: A third and final $2.2 million contract for a proposed new elementary school for the Lynn Garden area was approved by Kingsport's Board of Education that will be constructed in the former Lynn View High School property. That facility will be demolished over a year's time beginning in September. Education leaders and the Kingsport BMA will place the construction of the new school out to bid next June, and they will open the campus in August of 2029. The pre-K to grade 5 school can hold 750 students and will result in the closure of Roosevelt and Kennedy Elementary Schools. Norfolk Southern has announced a return to freight rail traffic in Greene and Hamblin counties for the first time in 8 years. The BL line system that extends from Bull's Gap to White Pine goes back into service on Friday. The 17-mile stretch, originally constructed in the 1800s, will see 5 trips of activity each week, and the company urges drivers to increase lookouts when approaching railroad crossings on county highways. A bridge taken out of active service is back open to traffic. Washington County, Tennessee Mayor Joe Grandy said a compressed effort of design and construction was successful, erecting the Telford Road Bridge in advance of scheduled completion. TDOT ordered the bridge that links to Highway 11E and crosses Brown Branch closed due to safety concerns in April of 2025. For WXBQ News, I'm Kevin Castle. Al Archer's weather is next.
4: I'm meteorologist Alan Archer, WXPQ's forecast for the Tri-Cities. For today, partly sunny, only a stray afternoon storm, high temperature 93. Tonight, partly cloudy, slight early evening shower, thunder shower at 68. Then for Friday, partly sunny, 20% chance of an afternoon, 35% evening storm, high 95. I'm meteorologist Alan Archer, here with the Tri-Cities Weather Station, 96.9 WXPQ.

0: Blake Shelton, that's Stay Country or Die Tryin'. 96.9 WXBQ, it's a morning air show with Steve and Nikki. Still to come on the show, going to give you a chance to win tickets to see Brothers Osborne and Leanne Rimes at FunFest this year. Keep listening for the Touchstones when you hear those be number 11 to score the tickets today. Partly sunny, hot. 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
1: This is not headline news. Most Americans say they're below average at singing. And too bad they always seem to be next to you at a concert. Walmart said it will be employing mostly robots by 2027. The good news is the robots will have way more personality than the current human Walmart workers. Scientists discovered a perfect sphere giving off radio signals from deep space. But still the best proof ET is real remains Steve Buscemi. Procter & Gamble raised the prices of soap, deodorant, and toothpaste. Or as Post Malone calls it, what, huh, and never heard of it. And white bread can increase your risk of colon cancer. So if at all possible, avoid the Jonas Brothers. This is not headline news.
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10: Wait a minute, Scott. 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
8: 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Nissan

0: Wow, Christmas really does come early to the Tri-Cities. 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

0: say so. Dan and Shay, that's Say So, 96.9 WXBQ's Morning Air Show. It's Steve and Nikki. Hey, good morning and welcome to the show. Hey, you know WXBQ's going to be back on the road later on this morning. I'm taking the WXBQ van and the WXBQ rabbit heading down to Friendship Hyundai on Westone Drive in Kingsport.
1: Exciting.
0: You even said you might stop by.
1: Possibly.
0: It's a grand opening. You have a chance to win tickets to the concerts at Fun Fest, plus refreshments, new trucks, and great deals, too. Stop by and see us. All the fun starts at 11 o'clock this morning.
1: He said fun.
0: At Friendship Hyundai.
1: He meant it.
0: We're dealing! Okay, here are some signs that you may want to give up pole dancing. These are some signs you may want to give up pole dancing.
1: Hang on, let me get my pencil.
0: All right. Where's your little bell?
1: Got it.
0: Number one, customers ask you for change back from their singles. Number two, you've been compared to a slightly hairier Robin Williams. The number three sign that you may want to give up pole dancing, you can't twirl around it without bending it. Number four, your signature move is called the glass eye pop. And the number five reason you may want to give up pole dancing, you can't do it without flooding the place. It wasn't in a club either. This happened in the home of a Houston woman. She was practicing her pole dancing moves along to a video on her TV when the pole became dislodged from the ceiling.
1: The video is fantastic.
0: Get a ceiling sprinkler.
1: That video, though.
0: Water started spraying all over the place, flooding her living room. Oh, what a feeling when we're flooding from the ceiling.
1: Yeah.
0: Now, the woman was able to grab her dog and make it outside as the fire trucks rolled up. But on the bright side, she did learn how to make it rain.
1: Hey, so there's that. Literally, yeah.
2: Now, let's hear it for our Mom of the Year.
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9: Big backup this morning on the Volunteer Parkway. This is going to be right near the BTES and Shadrack campground. That is backing up traffic this morning in both directions. Quite a big backup there. No other problems on 11 or 19. The connectors, 81, 26 in good shape. And the rest of the surface streets around Bristol and in Kingsport and Johnson City also with no problems. I'm Jay Patricks in the Traffic Center on the Tri-Cities Traffic Station, 96.9 WXBQ.

0: 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Crystal, Kingsport, Johnson City, USA.
1: Iran keeps targeting U.S. bases in neighboring countries. I'm Dave Anthony, Fox News. Incoming fire reported again in Kuwait. Iran also launched missiles and drones into Bahrain and Jordan, retaliating for two more waves of U.S. bombings, first during the day and then 6 hours at night. President Trump warns it could get worse next week, taking out their bridges and power plants if Iran doesn't return to nuclear negotiations.
2: They do want to settle. We'll find out whether or not we settle with them or we just finish it off.
1: The president's also thanking Iran on Truth Social for what he calls a goodwill gesture.
3: For the first time since this Iran war started, the Iranians have released an American citizen who had been interrogated and hit with an exit ban. Her name is Dina Karari, and her lawyer is telling us this would not have happened, but for the extraordinary and relentless efforts of President Donald Trump, Dina is now safe and traveling back to the United States. According to the Foley Foundation, now this is the first American release since September of 2023. Three Americans taken captive there since 2025. About five Americans still wrongly detained.
1: Fox's Peter Ducey at the White House. The rain keeps pouring down in South Texas, causing flooding, leading to water rescues. It got worse overnight in Uvalde, where Fox Weather's Robert Ray is out near a road underwater.
4: This emergency vehicle, I'm going to get splashed bad. Just going by. Wow, he is moving at a good clip right there. And they are trying to get to people. But all of this water moving across this bridge and overtaking. This town is essentially shut down until this water recedes. Tornado warnings in the middle of the night. And last night, between 1 and 3 a.m., at least 6 inches of rain falling amid thunder and lightning. Terrible scenarios here in Hill Country.
1: Smoke from wildfires in Canada and Minnesota keeps spreading.
5: It's hazy and gray here in Cleveland. The smell of the smoke is very strong. You can't miss it. Then the Midwest and the Northeast are expected to see the thickest smoke today.
1: Fox Weather's Katie Byrne. Their air quality alerts Minnesota to Maryland. 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
8: Here's a preview of stories we're following on WXBQ. The victim in a murder-suicide in Honaker has been identified by Virginia State Police. Crews finished ahead of schedule, causing the county to open the Telford Road Bridge back open to traffic. One Southwest Virginia superintendent is conferring with federal lawmakers while trying to make contingency plans for schools without a clinic this year. For WXBQ News, I'm Kevin Castle. Al Archer's weather is next.
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12: I'm meteorologist Alan Archer, WXPQ's forecast for the Tri-Cities. For today, partly sunny, only a stray afternoon storm, high temperature 93. Tonight, partly cloudy, slight early evening shower, thunder shower at 68. Then for Friday, partly sunny, 20% chance of an afternoon, 35% evening storm, high 95. I'm meteorologist Alan Archer, here with the Tri-Cities Weather Station, 96.9 WXPQ.
13: What's up? Welcome to hour number three of the Morning Air Show. It's Steve Nicky. Still to come on the show, going to give you a chance to win some Fun Fest tickets to see Brothers Osborne and Leanne Rimes. So keep listening for the touchstones to win. 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
1: Dustin Lynch, it's easy to love. 96.9 WXBQ's Morning Air Show. It's going to be a beautiful Thursday. Sunshine, just warm with a high around 93. Humidity's right around 94% right now. Yes!
2: Woo!
1: Fog and mist.
2: Who didn't love
1: parts
2: that?
1: Of the Tri-Cities, I know. 68 at 96.9 WXBQ. And let's talk Nashville notes. And you may believe it, you may not, but Riley Green says he has a tough time finding women.
2: I believe that.
1: Yeah. I'd hate to look like Riley Green.
2: That's to live in this world. That's not it.
1: Have his success.
2: Listen, I acknowledge the fact that he's freakishly attractive, and I find that very uncomfortable. He is a nice person, though, which kind of helps him overcome that his attractiveness.
1: He is a good dude, but you know what?
2: He's the nicest person ever. He is the nicest person. But if you're Riley Green and...
1: You shouldn't be complaining about women.
2: You're freakishly attractive. You got a lot of money. You're famous. You can meet women, but are they real?
1: Don't nobody want to hear Riley Green talking about he can't get no women.
2: You know what? That's the equalizer right there. He doesn't know, Steve.
1: Yeah, whatever. Trade places with him in a minute.
2: Really?
1: Absolutely. Anyway, he says... It's not easy to find a girl when you're doing what I'm doing. I mean, I'm not going to meet a girl at a show. I'm confined to the back of a bus. And I'm not going to meet a girl on Instagram. And when you get to a place where people are, it gets tough to know who you're meeting for what.
2: Yep. I believe that.
1: Now, I mean, certain parts of that are true. I mean, I understand that he can probably never be totally sure that the girl... is liking him for him, although I would find that hard to believe that a woman wouldn't look at him and want to be with
2: him. He's got needs, Steve. He's sensitive.
1: I can't believe there is one woman on the face of this earth that goes, you know, Riley, I can't go out with you because you're not famous.
2: No,
1: you look like you do, but you're not famous, so I can't go out with you. No, but I'm saying if he weren't, if he were just Riley Green, average Joe.
2: Yeah. But then there'd be more.
1: I can imagine every girl going, no, I'm sorry. You're just a nobody.
2: But you could trust the sincerity of those women more so than he could trust the sincerity of them now based on the fact, listen, like he's like the person, like a gift with purchase. It's like you get him. Oh, and you get this and this and this and this. That's what women look at.
1: Hold on a second. Let me bust my little violin for Riley Green.
2: Don't you be hating. Don't you be hating. Oh, by the way, Matt Stell and his wife just welcomed a brand new baby.
1: Good for them.
2: Who knew? I mean, so he revealed
1: the baby
2: that
1: was born 4 feet tall.
2: I know. He's like, dude,
1: guy's the tallest 6'7"? Dude in the world.
2: He's freakishly tall.
1: He really is.
2: Yeah.
1: He's super really tall. But congratulations to both of them. Matt's another good guy. Let's talk about Locash and Parmalee. They've teamed up for the first collaboration of their careers. It's a tune called Let the Country Music Play, and it reimagines Rupert Holmes' 79 hit, Escape. You know, if you got piña colada. Mm-hmm. Anyway, I played it for Nikki this morning, a sample of it, and what do you think? Okay.
2: I sure do love Parmalee and Locash.
1: I know you do.
2: Yeah.
1: Yeah. Great guys. Great guys all. Nashville Notes here on WXBQ.
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0: Follow Marsha our sincere thanks for her service, but we don't owe her the governor's office.
1: John Rose.
0: It's not a reward. It's a tough job for a tough, conservative CEO. I'm John Rose. Like President Trump and previous Tennessee governors, I'm a CEO. I grew two great technology companies. I created jobs. I made a payroll and made tough decisions. 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I'm John Rose, and I'm applying to do the job.
1: For Governor, John Rose. Keep Tennessee, Tennessee. 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Jeff Akin, Treasurer.
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6: Still watching that back up on the Volunteer Parkway in Avoca near BTES and Shadrack Campground, affecting traffic in both directions there. No other problems in or around Bristol. Surface streets in Kingsport and in Johnson City look good, and I-26, I-81 in good shape right now. I'm Jay Patricks in the Traffic Center on the Tri-Cities Traffic Station, 96.9 WXBQ.

you drunk. Thank you. 8:22, it's a morning air show, Steve and Nikki, and as I say again, and I stand by it, that dude

0: could walk down the street. Any woman that's around him, all he's got to do is this. There she comes.
1: There she is.
0: There she is.
1: But what's he got when he's got that? I mean, and I know you're like, well, it doesn't matter. But like, I mean, if he's just trying to hook up, yeah, no problem. But what if he's looking for substance, Steve? What if he's looking...
0: Why in the world would that guy ever want substance when he can have every woman in the world that he wants?
1: Maybe he only wants one special friend, Steve.
0: I don't believe that for a minute.
1: You don't know?
0: He's Riley Green. He's like...
1: Yeah, it's like not Pokemon. He's not trying to collect them all. He just wants to... Hey, looking for quality.
0: Some people collect baseball cards.
1: That's what I'm saying.
0: Riley Green collects women.
1: He's looking for that Babe Ruth, baby. He's just looking for that Babe Ruth.
0: Talk to me about customer service. What's going on?
1: Okay, so this is kind of crazy. They did a study that analyzed a bunch of online reviews, and they were trying to figure out which cities had the best customer service. Now, when they just did the American one, there was like this stuff in the U.S., but when they did a global search, no city in the United States made the top 10. None of them.
0: Wow.
1: Top five in the world, best customer service, country. Like, this is the world. In the world. Edinburgh in the UK. Hanoi, Vietnam. Liverpool. Paris. And Dublin. Now, if you're wondering in the United States who made the list, this top five. Ready?
0: I'm betting I know number one. Sheboygan.
1: And who doesn't love Sheboygan? Number five is Atlanta, Georgia. Okay.
0: Hot Atlanta.
1: Coming in at number four, New York.
0: Yeah, I can see that.
1: New York?
0: Yeah. It's
1: supposed to be the friendliest. Now,
0: I think they're probably, they get a bad rap.
1: Number three, Dallas, Texas.
0: Yeah, they're always friendly down in Dallas.
1: Number two, Phoenix, Arizona.
0: Mm-hmm.
1: And number one is San Diego. They're nice, but they don't mean it.
0: But you know what?
1: But they're nice, though. They're like, you know what?
0: Have San Diego day. Supposedly has the best city in the U.S.
1: It is pretty awesome. It is pretty awesome.
0: Everybody wants to live there, and now the people are the nicest.
1: My son was stationed there for a while, and it is a great city.
0: I've always wanted to go there.
1: You should visit sometime.
0: I should do that. I absolutely should do that.
1: But let me tell you something. But can I tell you the great equalizer? Let me tell you the great equalizer for all the cool things that they offer in the state of California. Okay? And the water's beautiful, the sand, the beaches. If you're out on the coast, it's
0: gorgeous. In-N-Out Burger.
1: In-N-Out. The great equalizer is the fact that our beaches are better on the East Coast. Hands down, without a doubt, the water.
0: Really?
1: Yes. 100%. These people thought I was crazy. The people who'd never experienced the Atlantic Ocean, over there, that water is so cold, and they always have these like crazy signs up. And I don't know if it's because it's California, but they're always, don't get in the water because there's this and this and this. When you see them wearing those suits, you ever see them wear like the zip-up suits mm-hmm. when they're surfing and stuff? Mm-hmm. Because if they don't, they get some kind of rash in the water or something. But that water is freezing cold. Here, you know.
0: I thought it was like crystal clear
1: blue. It's beautiful. Yeah, it's beautiful, but it is freezing cold. You go to the East Coast, and listen, I know it does attract sharks, and this, is this Shark Week yet? But ours are warm, the beaches are prettier, the sand is nicer.
0: That's because everybody pees in it, that's why it's warm.
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9: Still watching that backup on the Volunteer Parkway in Avoca near BTES and Shadrack Campground, affecting traffic in both directions there. No other problems in or around Bristol. Surface streets in Kingsport and in Johnson City look good, and I-26, I-81 in good shape right now. I'm Jay Patricks in the Traffic Center on the Tri-Cities Traffic Station, 96.9 WXBQ.

0: 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Sunny, honey. High today right around 93, according to Al. 68 degrees. It's 8:31.
1: From the WXBQ Newsroom, I'm Kevin Castle. A statement from the Virginia State Police provided the names of the victims of a murder-suicide that occurred last week in Russell County. The victim was identified as 45-year-old Larissa Caldwell of Chilhowee. She was ID'd after officers arrived on the scene at the Honaker property. The report said the alleged gunman, 54-year-old Walter Yates, turned the gun on himself during the police investigation at the home. The case remains under review.
2: The Johnson City Police Department is investigating an alleged stabbing that occurred Tuesday. Spokesperson with the city said officers responded around 4:30 p.m. to a report of a stabbing in the 100 block of West Pine Street. The victim suffered non-life-threatening injuries and was taken to a hospital. A responding officer said the stabbing occurred on the sidewalk. The investigation is ongoing. I'm Rick Allen.
3: Washington County, Tennessee sheriff's deputies responded to a single vehicle crash on Highway 11E near Jonesboro Flea Market. The crash happened at 4 p.m. on Tuesday, July 14th, and resulted in the death of the 17-year-old male driver. Two other passengers in the vehicle, one of which was a juvenile, were transported to an area hospital for treatment of non-life-threatening injuries. The preliminary investigation by the crash reconstruction team determined that the vehicle was traveling well above the posted 65-mile-per-hour speed limit when the driver lost control due to weaving in and out of traffic and hit a metal utility pole. I'm Jay Patricks.
1: A third and final $2.2 million contract for a proposed new elementary school for the Lynn Garden area was approved by Kingsport's Board of Education that will be constructed in the former Lynn View High School property. That facility will be demolished over a year's time, beginning in September. Education leaders and the Kingsport BMA will place the construction of the new school out to bid next June, and they will open the campus in August of 2029. The pre-K to grade 5 school can hold 750 students and will result in the closure of Roosevelt and Kennedy Elementary Schools. Norfolk Southern has announced a return to freight rail traffic in Greene and Hamblin counties for the first time in 8 years. The BL line system that extends from Bull's Gap to White Pine goes back into service on Friday. The 17-mile stretch, originally constructed in the 1800s, will see 5 trips of activity each week, and the company urges drivers to increase lookouts when approaching railroad crossings on county highways. A bridge taken out of active service is back open to traffic. Washington County, Tennessee Mayor Joe Grandy said a compressed effort of design and construction was successful, erecting the Telford Road Bridge in advance of scheduled completion. TDOT ordered the bridge that links to Highway 11E and crosses Brown Branch closed due to safety concerns in April of 2025. For WXBQ News, I'm Kevin Castle. Al Archer's weather is next.
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5: I'm meteorologist Alan Archer, WXPQ's forecast for the Tri-Cities. For today, partly sunny, only a stray afternoon storm, high temperature 93. Tonight, partly cloudy, slight early evening shower, thunder shower at 68. Then for Friday, partly sunny, 20% chance of an afternoon, 35% evening storm, high 95. I'm meteorologist Alan Archer, here with the Tri-Cities Weather Station, 96.9 WXPQ.

0: They call her Ella. That's Be Her in 96.9 WXBQ. It's a morning air show. Steve and Nikki. Nikki is eye-dropping over there.
1: I'm telling you right now, they got a picture of you down there at Thompson Bowl Arena on the wall. They already put it up.
0: You make it seem like I'm like crazy, crazy, crazy over this young lady.
1: Over Ella Langley?
0: Yeah.
1: What gives you that idea, Steve?
0: I don't know. I mean, I think she's talented, and I've said that before.
1: Yeah. Super talented.
0: You try to make it creepy. But anyway, partly sunny, yeah.
1: You're doing a great job yourself.
0: 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And apparently, the people who break into Walmarts are dressed just as, how shall I say, haphazardly as some of the shoppers who show up when they're open. 26-year-old guy, he's from Lebanon, Tennessee. He was arrested, allegedly broke into the Walmart last Thursday night. Few of the employees were there, and they heard this guy smashing his way in. He went on a rampage, started destroying stuff in the Walmart.
1: Why?
0: I don't know. I don't know if he forgot to take his meds, was angry because the pharmacy was closed because he needed his meds, or if he was on some other kind of meds.
1: Who knows?
0: Really didn't matter. His little tirade got the police involved when they showed up. They found him. He was in the Walmart, buck naked, laying on a pallet of dried dog food.
1: How many times have you said to yourself, man, you walk by that pallet of dog food right there, and you're like, you know what? I'd really like to just lay naked on this pallet of dog food.
0: Interestingly enough, it was Rachel Ray's Nutrish. And when the guy saw the Alpopo, he bolted for the clothing section. He's like, I don't care if these are ladies' bras and panties. I ain't going to jail looking weird.
1: Blessed.
0: The guy was cuffed and charged with disorderly conduct, public intoxication, vandalism, aggravated criminal trespass, among other things. When asked why he went to the Walmart naked, he said his pajamas were in the dryer. So,
2: but I'm fine. This is T.C. 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

0: Jane Brown, that's Woman, 96.9 WXBQ, reminding you next hour, Nikki and I are going to give you a chance to win tickets to see Brothers Osborne, Leanne Rimes, July 25th. 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Keep listening. 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
1: So, okay, they're saying that middle-aged is not 40s anymore. It's not.
0: Well, what is it?
1: They don't tell you. They don't tell you. But what they're saying is, it's not middle.
0: I heard
1: anymore.
0: 60 is the new 30.
1: You know what? Maybe so. They say in America, the average life expectancy, they say, is 77 for men, 81 for women. And then the numbers are steadily climbing. Okay. So technically 40 is still roughly middle age, right?
0: Roughly.
1: But they say it's more about lifestyle now. For example, a lot more women, they have their children later, well into their 40s. Births to women 40 and over have increased, this is crazy, 193%.
0: Woo!
1: Over the past 35 years, it's gone up. And the median age of a first-time home buyer hit 40 last year. Do you remember that? There was like this wave of millennials that just didn't want to buy houses.
0: Mm-hmm.
1: That was like a thing. We've heard that story before.
0: Yeah, they didn't want to go in debt.
1: Yeah, nearly 20% of the grad that were living with their parents, nearly 20% of the graduate students in America are 40 plus, which shows that a lot of people are still shaping their careers at 40. So they're not, you know, trying to downshift into retirement. So they're training for marathons, doing all the things
0: that we'll never do.
1: It's over for...
0: Yeah.
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14: Things cleared up on the Volunteer Parkway near Avoca this morning. That is back to wide open right now, and everything else looks good, too. That's I-81, I-26, Routes 11 and 19, and the surface streets around Johnson City, Bristol, and Kingsport all wide open this morning. I'm Jay Patricks in the Traffic Center on the Tri-Cities Traffic Station, 96.9 WXBQ.

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1: There's more damage done in more of Iran. I'm Dave Anthony, Fox News.
2: The U.S. on the offensive, firing deeper into Iran than it has in the past.
1: After two waves of bombings during the day and then 6 hours overnight, as Iran retaliates, firing missiles and drones into neighboring countries with American bases. And Fox's Mike Tobin also reports from Tel Aviv.
2: The propaganda ramps up on the streets of Tehran. One example of the propaganda, there's a mural of the late Senator Lindsey Graham with devil horns painted on his head. And there's another giant mural of President Trump in a coffin. President Trump was asked yesterday what he thought about these threats toward him. He says he doesn't spend much time thinking about them.
3: The Islamic Republic of Iran is not happy right now.
1: And as the president again warns, the bombing will get worse next week, targeting Iran's bridges and power plants if they don't return to negotiations. President Trump did thank Iran on Truth Social for setting a detained American free.
4: A joint American-Iranian citizen, Dina Karari, was banned from leaving Iran after traveling to visit her family in 2024. She faced charges of collaboration with a hostile state and espionage. According to her lawyer, Jared Genser, Karari was interrogated numerous times and suffered enormous physical and psychological hardship.
1: Fox's Jonathan Savage. There are Senate confirmation hearings today for the nominees to lead the TSA and Labor Department. A hearing resumes this hour for Acting Attorney General Todd Blanche, who faced tough questions about the Trump IRS tax settlement and the Jeffrey Epstein sex trafficking files, but he won't be there this morning.
5: Here are some of the witnesses slated to appear at today's hearing. Blanche's supporters include former U.S. Attorney General John Ashcroft and Jennifer Bowes and Angel Mom. On the opposing side, there's Danny Besky, an Epstein survivor. The stakes are high as Blanche needs the support of every Republican on the Senate Judiciary Committee to advance to the full Senate.
1: Fox's Madeline Rivera. We just got an update to the economy showing a slowdown in shopping. Retail sales rose just 0.2% last month from May. 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
10: I'm meteorologist Alan Archer, WXPQ's forecast for the Tri-Cities. For today, partly sunny, only a stray afternoon storm, high temperature 93. Tonight, partly cloudy, slight early evening shower, thunder shower at 68. Then for Friday, partly sunny, 20% chance of an afternoon, 35% evening storm, high 95. I'm meteorologist Alan Archer, here with the Tri-Cities Weather Station, 96.9 WXPQ.
11: Thanks. Hey, welcome to the final hour of the Morning Air Show. It's Steve and Nikki coming up in this hour of the program. We'll talk about the most peaceful country on earth. I bet you're wondering where the U.S. is.
12: In the mix?
11: Not even. Also, in the hour, going to give you a chance to win some Funfest tickets to see Brothers Osborne and Leanne Rimes. So keep listening for the Touchstones. Be calling number 11 to score those. And got birthdays coming up, too.

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0: 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It's Morning Air Show. Steve and Nikki at 9:25. Beautiful day to look forward to. Just going to be hot. High run around 93. That's according to Al for the moment. It's 73 with about 83% humidity. Still to come in the hour, your chance to win the Fun Fest concert tickets to see Brothers Osborne and Leanne Rimes. That's going to be a great show. That'll be, I think, the 25th, if I'm not incorrect. I am correct.
1: Is it?
0: Yep. Part of Fun Fest this year. Good luck. You have a chance to win with 96.9 WXBQ. All right. They have decided, they being the Institute for Economics and Peace, they evaluated 163 countries and territories using nearly two dozen metrics to determine the most peaceful countries in the world. I have right. The top 10 list. Would you like to guess what the number one country is?
1: What is the number one country?
0: I was asking you to guess.
1: The most peaceful country?
0: Yes.
1: Switzerland. Always Switzerland.
0: In the top five. They're at number three. Okay. Number 10 is Japan.
1: Uh-huh.
0: Believe it or not. Number 9, Finland. Number 8, Singapore. Number 7, Portugal. Number 6, Austria. Number 5, Ireland. Number 4, Slovenia. Number 3, Switzerland. Number 2, New Zealand. And number 1, they're so nice, they're going to rename it Niceland. Iceland.
1: Wow.
0: Yeah.
1: I mean, but what's there to get mad about there, really?
0: The bottom of the list, the most violent country?
1: Uh-huh.
0: Russia.
1: Oh, wow.
0: And for what it's worth, the United States ranks 134.
1: Oh, wow.
0: Yeah, we're more violent than Uganda, Libya, and Lebanon.
1: Mm.
0: Of course, if you take out road rates, we shoot up to number 18, yeah, but yeah. Still.
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8: I'm meteorologist Alan Archer, WXPQ's forecast for the Tri-Cities. For today, partly sunny, only a stray afternoon storm, high temperature 93. Tonight, partly cloudy, slight early evening shower, thunder shower at 68. Then for Friday, partly sunny, 20% chance of an afternoon, 35% evening storm, high 95. I'm meteorologist Alan Archer, here with the Tri-Cities Weather Station, 96.9 WXPQ.

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1: Can we just give him credit for coming up with something that rhymed with Wyoming?
0: That's true.
1: Yeah,
0: that's pretty creative.
1: I love him.
0: He's
1: I know he and his wife are just like the best people.
0: And it's 9:47, 13 minutes away from 10. Today, sunny, high around 93. The humidity actually has come down a little bit. 78%.
1: Oh, wow.
0: Yeah.
1: Woo.
0: Celebration. 75 degrees at WXBQ, and it's time once again for birthdays. They're being brought to you by our friends at Tommy's Plumbing. Who's celebrating today?
1: Okay, a lot of people celebrating. Bethany Perney, I hope I said that right, in Elizabethton. Dustin Jones in Johnson City. Gavin Mead in Nicholsville. Georgia Spears in Bristol's having a birthday. Judy Barnett in Johnson City. Little Oliver Heaton in Roan Mountains having a birthday. Paul in Bluff City. Now, Paul's
0: just Paul.
1: Just Paul. It's like Cher, but his name is Paul. Okay?
0: Everybody knows him.
1: Everybody knows Paul in Bluff City. Teresa Fogelsong, Meadowview, having a birthday. And then Teresa Webster in Johnson City.
0: That is a bunch of birthdays. Happy birthday to everybody. Happy birthday to you if you're celebrating today. But one person in that bunch is going to win some free coffee from Tommy's Plumbing. If you've got a leak, let Tommy's take a peek. Today's winner is...
1: Georgia Spears of Bristol.
2: Happy birthday!
0: Georgia. Georgia. Happy birthday, everybody. Fam, Claire, fam. WXBQ.com is where you go to get signed up for the birthday bonanza.
1: Hey, all
0: you
1: have to Friday?
0: Do. No.
1: I knew it wasn't, but I was hoping that you would say
0: rushing
1: yes
0: it and, just a little bit.
1: Listen, I was hoping I would ask and then you would say yes and then, but no.
0: No.
1: No. Just
0: hey, listen, I'm out today, 11 o'clock to 1 o'clock. That's right. You can't keep me down. I'm going to be out at the grand opening A Friendship Hyundai. They've got a lot of things going on. They're going to give away tickets to Fun Fest. They got refreshments. They got some fantastic deals. And Kingsport is proud to welcome the newest Hyundai dealership, Friendship Hyundai. Nikki says she may stop by. We shall see.
1: Possibly.
0: They're located at 1017 West Stone. Come by and see us this morning. Till we talk to you again. Peace and love, y'all.
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0: So long goodbye, Brooks and Dunn. 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Not going to complain too much about it. Looking at 79 degrees right now at WXBQ. Steve Stroud is on his way over to Friendship Hyundai in Kingsport, 1017 West Stone Drive. 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Some great new vehicles, great deals, too. 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

0: 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Got your latest forecast coming up. Meteorologist Alan Archer going to take a look at things weather-wise. Looks like another dry one today, I hope. But we'll see what he says. Details ahead for you, plus some Jason Aldean, Carrie Underwood music ready to go, too.
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11: I'm meteorologist Alan Archer, WXPQ's forecast for the Tri-Cities. For today, partly sunny, only a stray afternoon storm. High temperature 93. Tonight, partly cloudy. Slight early evening shower, thunder shower at 68. Then for Friday, partly sunny. 20% chance of an afternoon. 35% evening storm. High 95. I'm meteorologist Alan Archer, here at the Tri-Cities Weather Station. 96.9 WXBQ.

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It is today's country and your 24 karat country favorites. This weekend, racing action returns to Lonesome Pine Raceway. We'll be racing up there Saturday night at 7. We're going to have your chance to win some tickets coming up here today. I've got a pair of tickets, as a matter of fact. So be listening for a shot to win your tickets on up to Lonesome Pine in Coburn. 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Ramp number TNT.

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0: It is 96.9 WXBQ, today's country, near 24-karat country favorites. Now, Alexandra Kay is going to be opening for John Party over there at Kid Brewer Stadium for that show at Appalachian State University. That show coming up July 25th. Now, there's a lot of big things happening on July 25th, but she's going to be there opening that show for him here 9 days out. It's 11:20. Mark is here. Getting ready to get into a no-talk triple play. Speaking of John Party, we'll let him kick off our no-talk triple play here in just a moment at WXBQ. WXBQ
1: is everywhere. Hey, it's Steve with the WXBQ Morning Air Show out in Kingsport today here for a big day. It's the grand opening of Friendship Hyundai on West Stone Drive. I'm here with Tony, the manager, and Tony, first of all, congratulations on a beautiful dealership.
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4: 34 years. 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She ran for Congress, State Senate, Congress 8 more times, U.S. Senate twice. I voted for her, and I bet you did too. Now Marsha Blackburn wants to end her career as governor. We all owe Marsha our sincere thanks for her service, but we don't owe her the governor's office.
5: John Rose.
4: 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Like President Trump and previous Tennessee governors, I'm a CEO. 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
5: 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Jeff Aiken, treasurer.
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1: Wraps up that No Talk Triple Play. Going to be checking back in with Steve out at Friendship. Monday of Kingsport coming up. I heard it on

0: soundtrack to a small town sundown at 96.9 WXVQ. I am so ready for the weekend. I've been a day ahead all week. So I woke up with the mindset today that it was Friday. It's not. But tomorrow, when we get there, it's going to feel real good. We kick off every Friday at 5 with the Food City's Top 5 at 5. Keep track of the first 5 songs that are played tomorrow after 5 p.m. And then after the 5th song starts, be caller 11 and tell Drake what the songs were in order. 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
1: is everywhere. Hey, it's Steve with the WXBQ Morning Air Show out in Kingsport today. It's a beautiful day, and the heat hadn't hit us yet. But I'll tell you what, the deals are hot here at Friendship Hyundai on West Stone Drive in Kingsport. 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
6: I'm meteorologist Alan Archer, WXPQ's forecast for the Tri-Cities. For today, partly sunny, only a stray afternoon storm. High temperature 93. Tonight, partly cloudy. Slight early evening shower, thunder shower at 68. Then for Friday, partly sunny. 20% chance of an afternoon. 35% evening storm. High 95. I'm meteorologist Alan Archer here at the Tri-Cities Weather Station. 96.9 WXPQ.

0: love to do. 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It's 24 Karat Country, 96.9. WXBQ, about ready for some news here. I have no idea what's going on. Luckily, we have a guy for that. 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
1: 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Hey, it's Steve with the WXBQ Morning Air Show out today at Friendship Hyundai, 1017 West Stone Drive in Kingsport. Tony is our general manager here at Friendship Hyundai. And Tony, I mean, you've got a crowd already.
2: I'm a little bit surprised to have the number of people we have here already. 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
1: Hey, you know it's just about lunchtime. 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
1: Iran calls it a red line. I'm Lisa Brady, Fox News. An Iranian military spokesman vowing again not to allow U.S. interference in the Strait of Hormuz, where a U.S. blockade is in effect against Iranian shipping as fighting continues over Iran's attacks on commercial vessels.
2: The U.S. has fired deeper into Iran than it has in this round of fighting. Iran state media says air defenses near Tehran triggered yesterday. The U.S. says the strikes reach 100 miles outside of Tehran. An army barrack was hit to the southeast of Iran. Most of the strikes still concentrate on the coast to degrade Iran's ability to threaten shipping. All the public statements from Iran are defiant.
1: Fox's Mike Tobin in Tel Aviv. President Trump keeping up the pressure for Iran to make a deal as Iran continues retaliatory strikes on U.S. Gulf allies. A White House briefing scheduled this afternoon ahead of President Trump's address to the nation tonight, expected to focus on multiple topics, including Iran and election integrity. You can hear special coverage beginning at 9 Eastern tonight on FoxNewsRadio.com. On Capitol Hill, another round of confirmation hearings with the acting labor secretary facing a Senate panel.
3: Keith Sonderling has been the acting secretary for months now and has broad support from Republicans, but he's already taking tough questions from Democrats who made it clear they don't agree with the Trump administration's policies.
1: Fox Business's Connor Hanson on the Hill. Worker protections and AI-related concerns among the issues raised.
4: Both from a national competitive perspective, but also from a workforce development side. You know, we're working very closely with the National Science Foundation and the Department of Education to develop that AI curriculum.
1: Sonderling was appointed acting commissioner after former Secretary Lori Chavez de Rima resigned during an inspector general probe. Democrats also pressing for more information on her spending. Rivers still rising in Texas as a flood emergency continues after more heavy rain. Dozens rescued. This region still recovering from deadly flooding last summer. 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
5: WXBQ Newsroom. I'm Kevin Castle. A statement from the Virginia State Police provided the names of the victims of a murder-suicide that occurred last week in Russell County. The victim was identified as 45-year-old Larissa Caldwell of Chilhowee. She was ID'd after officers arrived on the scene at the Honaker property. The report said the alleged gunman, 54-year-old Walter Yates, turned the gun on himself during the police investigation at the home. The case remains under review. Police in Bristol, Tennessee are asking eyewitnesses of a fatal two-vehicle crash on Volunteer Parkway to come forward to provide more information. The preliminary report said the incident occurred after 6 a.m. Thursday morning when the rider of the cycle, identified as 43-year-old Joshua Lee Mumpower, collided with a pickup truck that was crossing the road in the Parkway's 2600 block, less than a half mile from Exide Drive. Mumpower was pronounced dead from his injuries at an area hospital. A man from Washington County, Tennessee, has been charged in an aggravated domestic assault case. Investigators said 52-year-old Stanley Bryan Casey attacked the victim, choking her, then dragging her into another room, grabbing her hair, and pushing her onto the floor. Casey was found in Unicoi County the next day and taken into custody. He was transported to Jonesboro, where he is being held without bond.
6: On Tuesday, July 14th, the Sullivan County Sheriff's Office Interstate Crime Unit received information about a stolen license plate that had been reported stolen the day before. The vehicle was located in a parking lot on Clinchfield Street, and deputies attempted to stop the vehicle, which was pursued into the Ridgefields area. Two individuals were walking in the neighborhood, and it was determined they had been passengers in the vehicle. Both individuals, 56-year-old Robert Dorton and 29-year-old Sky Brown, had outstanding warrants. While deputies were speaking with Dorton and Brown, other deputies located the vehicle at a residence in Ridgefields. The vehicle again fled and was pursued to the Domtar Park baseball fields, with the driver exiting and eventually entering the Holston River and exiting on the other side before being taken into custody. 32-year-old Shane Corker of Kingsport was charged with auto theft, two counts of theft, evading arrest, and possession of narcotics. I'm Jay Patricks.
5: A standout running back from Chattanooga who committed to play football beginning this fall at the University of Virginia's College at Wise has been arrested and charged with rape.
7: Jamichael Buckner has already made his first court appearance in Marion County and has a bond hearing scheduled for Wednesday. Police in the case said the victim was a juvenile. Buckner was named the MVP of the 2025 Blue Cross Bowl following South Pittsburgh High's 42-14 victory in the TSSAA Class 1A Championship last December. A published report said UVA-Wise officials told media members that Buckner had not enrolled at the Wise County School. Just days after devastating flash flooding in Cook County, water rescue teams were dispatched Wednesday evening after a 911 call about a man falling into the Pigeon River. A report from emergency management officials said the victim was recovered by divers 2 hours after the initial rescue call was made from the Pleasant Grove Road area near Newport. The body was taken to Knoxville for an autopsy while county police are continuing their investigation. For WXBQ News, I'm Kevin Castle. Al Archer's weather is next.
8: I'm meteorologist Alan Archer, WXBQ's forecast for the Tri-Cities. For today, partly sunny, only a stray afternoon storm, high temperature 93. Tonight, partly cloudy, slight early evening shower, thunder shower 68. Then for Friday, partly sunny, 20% chance of an afternoon, 35% evening storm, high 95. I'm meteorologist Alan Archer, here with the Tri-Cities Weather Station, 96.9 WXBQ.

having a good old time over there. Friendship Hyundai of Kingsport, the grand opening celebration at 1017 West Stone Drive. They have free hot dogs. Say no more, fam. I'm on my way. Oh, wait, I can't leave. I've got to run this. Anyway, maybe he'll bring me a hot dog. We'll check in with him coming up in just a bit. Ella Morgan, Jake Owen, and more ready to play the Tri-City

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0: There's Russell Dickerson at 96.9 WXBQ. It is your home for 24 karat country. Man, Fun Fest gets underway tomorrow there in Kingsport, kicked off by the Fun Fest Parade. And that's going to be happening there in downtown Kingsport coming up tomorrow evening. So, man, head on out there. Going to be a little warm and toasty, but should be dry, I think, for the Fun Fest Parade. So, who doesn't love a good parade? Right through downtown Kingsport. Of course, be mindful of any road closures that may be taking place there down near Clinchfield Street and through Kingsport as that is going on. 6:30 to 8 tomorrow, and looks like the parade route, Clinchfield Street to West Center Street, East Sullivan Street around Church Circle. Kind of makes a triangle, sort of, there. So that's going on tomorrow, and if you're going out there, look for the WXBQ van. We're going to be driving through the parade there tomorrow evening in Kingsport. 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
1: 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I'm here with Tony, the general manager. And Tony, first of all, I got to talk about what you got going on right now, and that's the Hyundai Getaway Sales Event on Tucson and Santa Fe. 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

performing tonight in London, Kentucky. And we'll be seeing her at the Appalachian Fair later this year. Excited to have her out there. It's Baby Blues wrapping up your No Talk Triple Play.

0: It's Jackson Dean at 96.9 WXBQ, second number one for Jackson Dean. New song, Make a Liar. Trying to get there with that one. We'll see where it ends up. It's Marcus here, 1240. Tri-Cities weather coming up here in just a sec. We'll check in with Al. WXBQ
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10: I'm meteorologist Alan Archer, WXPQ's forecast for the Tri-Cities. For today, partly sunny, only a stray afternoon storm, high temperature 93. Tonight, partly cloudy, slight early evening shower, thunder shower at 68. Then for Friday, partly sunny, 20% chance of an afternoon, 35% evening storm, high 95. I'm meteorologist Alan Archer, here with the Tri-Cities Weather Station, 96.9 WXPQ.

0: gummit. Sorry. 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It is your home for 24 karat country. I got a call on the traffic hotline about an accident, an issue. This is in Kingsport at the intersection of Northeastman Road and Jack White Drive. That's a busy part of town there in Kingsport, right as you get onto Northeastman Road from Stone Drive, and we got traffic backed up now, and it's kind of a mess talking to the individual that called in. So just watch out. If you're on Stone Drive, you're trying to get on Northeastman Road, it's going to be a mess, and it looks like it already is becoming a mess. So watch out. Once again, the intersection of Northeastman Road and Jack White Drive, an issue there right now. WXBQ
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2: Yeah, this has been a long time coming. We've had... obviously, Johnson City and Bristol covered with the Hyundai dealership for years and years, and now we finally got Kingsport covered, and we're happy to be here. This has been about a year and a half, almost 2 years in the making, and we're just, like I said, really grateful and proud to be here in the city of Kingsport.
3: But let's talk about the fact that Hyundai, the gas mileage is insane, and right now with the way gas prices are, like, this is the way to go. If you're driving around in a ride that is just drinking that gas and that's where all your money is going, I mean, you definitely owe it to yourself to come over here and actually get a Hyundai. 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You're going to be surprised, I think.
2: Absolutely. 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
6: 34 years. 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She ran for Congress, State Senate, Congress 8 more times, U.S. Senate twice. I voted for her, and I bet you did too. Now Marsha Blackburn wants to end her career as governor. 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
7: John Rose.
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7: 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Keep Tennessee, Tennessee. 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Jeff Aiken, Treasurer.
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0: Trina tonight. Belting that one out at karaoke. Wouldn't mind if it was myself, honestly. 96.9 WXBQ, it's Garth Brooks. And friends in low places. 124, you got Marcus Brooks here with you. Still got some tickets coming up today to win the Lonesome Pine Raceway. We'll have those here before 2 o'clock, actually. Be listening for the tone. So when you hear them, be caller number 11. And we'll give you a couple tickets to the racing action at Lonesome Pine in Coburn on Saturday. A chance to win on the way with those touchdowns. Be listening.
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1: And the match is about to begin.
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1: 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We have an unexpected guest on the field.
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0: you better. 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Twilight Alive continues in Kingsport tomorrow, the last of the Twilight Alive concerts. It's the Broad Street Boogie as part of Fun Fest. The Sons of Sailors, a Jimmy Buffett cover, going to be playing. Start time is at 8 p.m. following the Fun Fest parade. So a little adjusted start time. Remember that. The Sunset Concert Series, or not the Sunset Concert Series, the Twilight Alive concerts have been starting at 7, but it will start at 8 tomorrow night there in Kingsport. So get on down there. Maybe go to the Fun Fest parade and then roll on over to Broad Street for the Jimmy Buffett cover band. Going to be a good time. They show out in a big way in downtown Kingsport for those concerts. So hope to see you out there tomorrow night.
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11: I'm meteorologist Alan Archer, WXPQ's forecast for the Tri-Cities. For today, partly sunny, only a stray afternoon storm, high temperature 93. Tonight, partly cloudy, slight early evening shower, thunder shower at 68. Then for Friday, partly sunny, 20% chance of an afternoon, 35% evening storm, high 95. I'm meteorologist Alan Archer, here at the Tri-Cities Weather Station, 96.9 WXPQ.

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0: 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It's today's country, your 24 karat country favorites. Still got your chance to win those Lonesome Pine Raceway tickets coming up for the racing action on Saturday nights up there in Coburn. Be listening for the tones. We got them here soon.
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1: Hello.
0: Hello. How are you?
1: I'm good.
0: Well, I'm glad to hear it. What's your name?
1: My name's Rhonda.
0: And you're calling from where, Rhonda?
1: From Jonesboro.
0: It's starting to get hot again. How do you feel about all this heat?
1: Well, I don't like it. I'd rather be at the beach and be this hot.
0: Yeah, I know. If I got to be this hot, put me in front of the ocean.
1: That's exactly right.
0: Listen, I'm going to give you some tickets to Lonesome Pine Raceway on Saturday. You're caller 11.
1: Oh, well, great. Thank you.
0: You're welcome. It's up in Coburn. Another week of great racing action up there, and we're going to send you a pair of tickets to check it out if you tell me your 24-karat country station.
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0: in anyway. It's Blake Shelton at 96.9 WXBQ. You know, an issue we've seen a lot lately is some slow traffic there on I-26 East in between Johnson City and Irwin. I was told by my good friend Jim down there in Unicoi County that it's some ongoing road work that's going to be going on through October. So expect the next several months, if you're headed 26 in between Johnson City and Irwin, that you'll encounter some slow traffic at times. That road is just so bumpy through there. You ever drive like you're going towards Asheville? Holy moly. It's bumpy, so they're trying to fix some of those issues. So that continues to be an ongoing issue today in between Johnson City and Unicoi right now. Some slower traffic eastbound on 26. Elsewhere around the Tri-Cities, we seem to be in okay shape this hour. But let us know what you see. 844-REC-12. 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

0: That is called Different Round Here. How's your afternoon going? Hopefully good. About 25 minutes away from 3 o'clock. Marcus Brooks here with you. Coming up here later today, I believe. Yes, it's true. We're going to have some tickets for the FunFest Sunset Concert Series show. The Saturday night show a week from Saturday. Brothers Osborne and Leanne Rimes going to be performing at J. Fred Johnson Stadium. It's part of FunFest. Man, we've had some good ones over the years. And excited to have that one next Saturday. Listen up. Actually, Drake is going to be the next one of us to have your tickets. And he'll give away some after 3 o'clock today.
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5: 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I'm meteorologist Alan Archer. Let's check our WXPQ forecast now for the Tri-Cities. For this afternoon, partly sunny, hot at 93. Tonight, fair at 69. Tomorrow, partly sunny, a 15% late afternoon, 25% evening storm at 95. Well, then over the weekend, Saturday, is partly sunny. We're looking for a 40% chance of a storm developing afternoon at 90. And on Sunday, clouding over, a 40% chance of a storm during the day with a high of 88. I'm meteorologist Tom Archer, here at the Tri-Cities Weather Station, 96.9 WXPQ.

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0: Today's country and your 24 Carrot Country favorites, 96.9 WXBQ. That is Morgan and the U-Proof. Coming up after 3 o'clock, Drake Stevens will be in. Told you he's going to have your Sunset Concert Series Fun Fest tickets for the Brothers Osborne and Leanne Rimes. Be listening for your shot to win as we roll our way through the afternoon. Kevin Castle going to be in too with news and a look at the roads. Traffic as we start to head home. Things look pretty good right now, but if anything changes, we will let you know.
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0: actually in just a moment. Kevin Castle is, I think he's almost got his traffic thing ready. 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You see an accident, a traffic jam, a tie up, whatever's going on the roadways, tell us. We'll tell everybody else. Let's see. Is Kevin ready? Yeah, Kevin's ready. All right, let's hear from him.
1: Two alerts in Johnson City. Two crashes within the last half hour. One's in the downtown area at the corner of West Walnut and Spring Streets. You've also got some heavy traffic just across the street at Buffalo and West State of Franklin. The other crash is over in Gray, 102 Dillon Court. That's down the block from Midlands Apartments. Kevin Castle's in the traffic center on the Tri-Cities Traffic Station, 96.9 WXBQ.
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0: Josh Turner, it's that hometown girl at 96.9 WXBQ, today's country, and your 24-karat favorites. It's 3:40 now. I'm Drake, and hey, let's say happy birthday now to everybody who's celebrating a birthday today. If today is your birthday, happy birthday to you. Let's see who you're celebrating along beside. Well, Mr. Chase Beckham is celebrating today. He is 30. Happy birthday to Chase. Also celebrating today is Stuart Copeland, legendary drummer for The Police, one of the best drummers of all time, in my opinion. He is 74 today. Also celebrating today, Miss Phoebe Cates. She was in Gremlins and a rather infamous scene in Fast Times at Ridgemont High. She's 63 today. Funny man, actor, Saturday Night Live alum, Will Ferrell is 59 today. Happy birthday to him. Rainn Pryor, she was in Head of the Class, and she's the daughter of Richard Pryor. She's 57 today. Also celebrating today, Corey Feldman. Now, this dude's been in all kinds of stuff throughout the years. So we were talking about The Goonies, Stand By Me, and of course, The Lost Boys. He's 55 today. Happy birthday to him. Also celebrating today is Bobby Lashley, a pro wrestler and mixed martial artist. He is 50 today. And Anna Lynn McCord from Nip Tuck and 90210, she's 39 today. And Luke Hemmings, the lead singer for 5 Seconds of Summer, is celebrating today at 30. Happy birthday to all of them. Listen, we like saying happy birthday to everyone, including you or somebody that you know who's got a birthday coming up. But to do that, you got to enter those birthdays into the birthday bonanza at WXBQ.com. You'll get a shot at a free coffee certificate courtesy of Tommy's Plumbing. If you got a leak, let Tommy's take a peek. Then you just listen to the morning air show weekday morning 6 to 10 for Steve and Nikki to say happy birthday from all of us here and 96.9 WXBQ.
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8: I'm meteorologist Ellen Archer here at WXPQ. Today, partly sunny, hot, high 93, moderately humid, so it feels like about 98. Tonight's fair is 69. Tomorrow is partly sunny, hotter, a little more humid, leads to a 15% afternoon, 25% evening storm, a high 95. That feels like tomorrow afternoon, 98 to 100. And then on Saturday, skies are partly sunny. We're back to a 40% chance of afternoon evening storms at 90. I'm meteorologist Ellen Archer here at the Tri-Cities Weather Station, 96.9 WXBQ.

0: And that's Kid Myself and 96.9 WXBQ, today's country and your 24 karat favorites. It is 3:51 now. I am Drake Stevens. So check this out. Fun Fest Sunset Concert Series coming up. Brothers Osborne and Lee Ann Rimes. This is going to be a huge show. July 25th in Kingsport as part of Fun Fest. I can't wait to see the show. Brothers Osborne, come on. Lee Ann Rimes, I've been a fan of her since way back in the day when Blue came out. I remember that, okay? Listen, it's going to be a fantastic show, and we got your hookup with tickets to the show. 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
1: Two alerts that we had last half hour have been cleared. Roadways in Gray and downtown Johnson City are back to normal. Steer clear of the fire department. They're up at Buccaneer Ridge Apartments checking out a condo fire alarm. Construction workers are back on Interstate 26 this afternoon down in Unicoi County. I-26 eastbound. Traffic goes down to one lane about a half mile from the Unicoi exit. Kevin Castles in the traffic center on the Tri-Cities Traffic Station, 96.9 WXBQ.
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0: That's smart, right? Well, the House has currently passed a bill called the Common Sense Act, since spelled with a C, and it's set up to eliminate penny production and introduce a cash rounding system for transactions. Yep. It's now headed to the Senate, but it allows businesses to cash totals to the nearest nickel. Totals ending in 1, 2, 6, or 7 cents would round down, and those even in 3, 4, 8, and 9 cents, they would round up. That's the idea, to keep it all kind of even. You know what I mean? And existing pennies will remain legal tender. But if this passes through, we could see the end of the penny in the U.S. And I'm okay with that. I think that, you know, when you're paying $20 for a latte, pennies just don't even make sense anymore. All right. What does make sense is a No Talk Triple Play. And I got one coming up next at WXBQ.
1: It appears the traffic jam on Interstate 26 down in Unicoi County has grown in size. They are doing paving work. It's eastbound near the Unicoi exit that is resulting in a traffic jam of about a mile. A report from Johnson City on the Precision Electrical Traffic Hotline, Interstate 26, a westbound traffic jam near State of Franklin, exit 19. It's Kevin Castle in the traffic center on the Tri-Cities Traffic Station, 96.9 WXBQ.
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9: Wait a minute, Scott. 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
7: 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Nissan

0: up.
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0: It's Tyler Hubbard and Land at 96.9 WXBQ. It is 4:41 now. I am Drake Stevens. So I was reading about this group that's being led by a 31-year-old man from Düsseldorf, Germany. It's a WhatsApp group called 1 Million Beers. And basically, it's a group of about 1,000 people who are participating in a challenge to collectively consume 1 million beers. Hence the name, 1 million beers. It got started in a London pub back in August, and the group immediately filled up to capacity, logging 100,000 beers to date and aiming for the million mark by 2034. The group's administrators have a spreadsheet to track beer indicators, what they're calling it. They expel members who break rules, such as counting drinks like non-alcoholic beers and stuff like that, or drinks that just don't contain beer. And the organizer currently consumes on average 4.1 beers a day. And he's tried over 1,500 brews, though he says his drinking is probably a bit concerning. I'm thinking they need some good old boys from around here to join them on it. I mean, shooting for that goal of 2034, they could shave at least a few years off of that goal if they had a few people from around here on it. I'm just saying. I volunteer. I'll take one for the team, or, you know, six or so. Yeah, meteorologist Alan Archer's latest forecast update coming next at WXBQ.
1: Ram bin number TN28657, Grand Cherokee bin TA567766, Cherokee bin TT257638,
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5: CDJR. 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
15: I'm meteorologist Ellen Archer here at WXPQ. Today, partly sunny, hot, high 93, moderately humid, so it feels like about 98. Tonight's fair is 69. Tomorrow is partly sunny, hotter, a little more humid, leads to a 15% afternoon, 25% evening storm, a high 95. That feels like tomorrow afternoon, 98 to 100. And then on Saturday, skies are partly sunny. We're back to a 40% chance of afternoon evening storms at 90. I'm meteorologist Alan Archer here at the Tri-Cities Weather Station, 96.9 WXBQ.

0: Chase Matthew holding it down in 96.9 WXBQ, today's country, and your 24 karat favorites. We're going to be holding it down, keeping you up to date on latest traffic information as we roll into our rush hour this afternoon. Kevin Castle in the WXBQ Traffic Center. He'll be taking your calls on the traffic hotline. If you don't know about it, now you do. 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We'll keep you informed on all the information that we get in here. In fact, Kevin Castle's ready to do that now. 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
1: 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Interstate 26, it's westbound. The entry ramp westbound is blocked because of this multi-vehicle crash near mile marker 18. That's in the vicinity of State of Franklin. Less than a half mile back, it's exit 20 that's also crowded at this point. That's North Rome Street. It's Kevin Castle in the traffic center on the Tri-Cities Traffic Station, 96.9 WXBQ.
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1: Diplomacy remains on the table. On Lisa Brady, Fox News. That bottom line from the White House. But Press Secretary Caroline Leavitt also says Iran violated a ceasefire agreement.
2: Specifically, in the memorandum of understanding that they signed, they were not to fire on commercial vessels moving through the Strait of Hormuz. And unfortunately, they have made the tragic decision for them to do that.
1: She says that's what led to renewed U.S. strikes on Iran, a sixth consecutive night of strikes underway.
3: Now, for the first time since President Trump ordered a return of the naval blockade, U.S. forces disabled an oil tanker, firing Hellfire missiles at her stacks, trying to run through the blockade to Iran's Karg Island. To date, two other ships have reversed course and turned away from that blockade enforced by 20 U.S. warships and hundreds of aircraft in the sky.
1: Fox's Lucas Tomlinson in Tel Aviv. Iran launching more strikes on Gulf neighbors and threatening to have proxies in Yemen shut down another strait. Senate Minority Leader Chuck Schumer says Democrats are focusing on ending the conflict.
4: Our focus has to be on ending this horrible war that has no direction and no gain.
1: Schumer also says President Trump is trying to change the subject with tonight's address to the nation, which Leavitt says will focus on election security and findings suggesting adjustments may be needed.
2: I think part of the problem is that the media has refused to acknowledge that tens of millions of Americans across the country share the concerns of this president about the sanctity of our election.
1: In his push for proof of citizenship and other changes, the president often mentions the 2020 election when no widespread fraud was found. One longtime aide to the president, who's operated the teleprompter for speeches for years, is accused of placing bets on a prediction market about things the president would say. The White House says the president has put that staffer on unpaid leave and that there is a strict ethics policy in place over prediction markets. 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
9: Well, hello there. It is rolling into rush hour. Yeah. Let's hit that freedom whistle and get on down the road. Blow that thing. Hey, wake up. There we go. Oh, yeah. All right. So we got music coming up this hour from Zach Top. Luke Bryan is on the way. Plus, Ella Langley, Morgan Wallen, brand new Jelly Roll as part of an O-Talk triple play, and got music on the way from the band Perry, which is kind of scary. I did not mean for that to rhyme. It's all on the way. Plus, your chance to win is coming up, too.

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0: 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My name is Drake Stevens here with you this afternoon with 24 karat country for your drive home hours. And let me tell you something that's going to be unbelievable. That is your opportunity to win a Food City gift card. Oh, we've got it. Now, how does this go down? Well, you got to join me tomorrow afternoon for the Food City Friday 5 at 5, kicking off the grilling weekend with the top 5 at 5. And here's what you do. You keep track of the songs I play at 5 o'clock tomorrow afternoon, right? It's song title, artist, and the order in which they played. I'll ask for a specific caller. And if you can be the caller that correctly identifies all those songs, well, you're going to instantly win a $50 Food City gift card. But wait, there's more. Yeah, you'll also go into the drawing to win a brand new grill. How awesome is that? Oh, yeah. Your grilling weekend for the summer starts with the Friday 5 at 5 every Friday afternoon at 5 o'clock here at 96.9 WXBQ.
1: Drivers in Johnson City in gray changing their travel plans for a Thursday rush hour. I-26 is a parking lot. Our big concern is westbound traffic. Just past the North State of Franklin exit, a multi-vehicle crash was reported earlier. Now another incident, this one above exit 20, North Roan Street. And right now traffic is crawling. Several miles of slow traffic jam. A lot of folks getting off at the East Watauga exit, trying to get off at North Roan. That's going to be a chore. And soon, the Boones Creek Highway is going to be really packed as folks to make a detour. Not showing anything currently, but we do have some delays that were reported on the Precision Electrical Traffic Hotline. They said it was westbound traffic just outside of Gray between exits 8 and 10. It's Kevin Castle in the traffic center on the Tri-Cities Traffic Station, 96.9 WXBQ.
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0: Christmas really does come early to the Tri-Cities. But what about my white elephant of a trade-in?
1: No white elephants in Johnson City. 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

Tennessee State Senate, Rusty Crowe has spent a lifetime fighting for the people he serves. 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A lifelong fighter for the unborn, from the heartbeat bill to the strongest pro-life protections in state history, Rusty Crowe also passed conceal and constitutional carry to protect every law-abiding Tennessean's Second Amendment rights. 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

0: Mitchell Tenpenny, that is Drunk Me, 96.9 WXBQ, today's country, and your 24-karat favorites. 5:39 now. I am Drake Stevens here with you this afternoon playing your 24-karat country, and I hope you're having a fantastic day. We got plenty of chances for you to do some winning coming up. I mean, we've got... your chance to win tickets to the concert at Fun Fest featuring Brothers Osborne and Leanne Rimes. And speaking of which, we're going to be giving some of those away while we're out and about coming up this weekend, and we're going to give you plenty of opportunities. 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
11: Hi, good afternoon. I'm meteorologist Ellen Archer. Let's check our WXBQ forecast now for the Tri-Cities. For this afternoon, partly sunny, hot at 93. Tonight, fair at 69. Tomorrow, partly sunny at 15% late afternoon, 25% evening storm at 95. Well, then over the weekend, Saturday is partly sunny. We're looking for a 40% chance of a storm developing afternoon at 90, and on Sunday, clouding over, a 40% chance of a storm during the day with a high of 88. I'm meteorologist Alan Archer here at the Tri-Cities Weather Station, 96.9 WXBQ.

she looks back, yeah, she throws me a kiss like, honey, I sure want you. And it's 103 between her and me and only 92 in Daytona. And

0: That is Zach John King, and well, it's Get Drinking at 96.9 WXBQ, today's country and your 24 karat favorites. My name is Drake Stevens. I am happy to be here with you this afternoon with 24 karat country for your drive home hours, and also with an opportunity for you to win some concert tickets. Yep, it's going down right now. This is it. Your shot to win tickets to see Brothers Osborne and Leanne Rimes at the Funfest Sunset Concert Series on Saturday, July 25th. 800-332-3697. If you are caller number 10, you are going to win the tickets. 800-332-3697. Caller 10 wins. Good luck.
1: Interstate 26 continues to be our focal point for this rush hour down in Unicoi County, eastbound I-26, where they continue to do that road construction. Traffic's down to one lane. Now we've got a traffic jam of at least 2.5 miles. And our parking lot has slowly dissipated on I-26 in Johnson City. We had some major routes clogged up near exit 19 and 20. No major problems on the rest of 26 or 81. The junctions and the secondary routes also in good shape. It's Kevin Castle in the traffic center on the Tri-Cities Traffic Station, 96.9 WXBQ.
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0: 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Bristol, Kingsport, Johnson City, USA.
1: Diplomacy still on the table. I'm Lisa Lucera, Fox News. The White House says Iran continues to talk with negotiators as the U.S. launches a sixth day of strikes against targets in Iran. U.S. Central Command says American forces redirected three commercial ships trying to run the blockade of Iranian ports, with Marines boarding one ship in the Gulf of Oman and another was stopped by U.S. forces.
2: For the first time since President Trump ordered a resumption of the naval blockade, U.S. forces disabled an oil tanker firing Hellfire missiles at the stacks, trying to run through it to Iran's Karg Island. To date, two other commercial ships have reversed course and turned away from the blockade enforced by 20 U.S. warships and hundreds of aircraft. Video from the U.S. Military Central Command shows F-18 Super Hornets launching with standard land attack missiles attached with a range of 170 miles.
1: Fox's Lucas Tomlinson in Tel Aviv, as Iranian military spokesman says Iran could launch widespread attacks on what he called all the infrastructure in the region if the U.S. hits Iranian bridges and power plants. President Trump said to deliver an address tonight. Press Secretary Karoline Leavitt says he will discuss newly declassified intelligence assessments about vulnerabilities in election systems in 2020.
3: All Americans, Democrat, Republican, should agree that we are the greatest country in the history of the world. We should have the safest and most secure elections in the history of the world. And what the president will be speaking about tonight will show you that perhaps that is not the case, and we need to make some adjustments moving forward.
1: Numerous recounts, court cases, and audits of the election found no fraud. Tune in to special coverage of President Trump's address to the nation at 9 p.m. Eastern on FoxNewsRadio.com. At least one person has died in catastrophic flash flooding in southern Texas, in the same area that's still reeling from flooding 1 year ago. Governor Greg Abbott says more than 1,300 first responders have been deployed, with over 70 people rescued. 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

96.9 WXBQ. That is George Strait and Give It Away. I'm Drake Stevens. Check this out. A guy has been arrested in Long Island and is facing some pretty serious charges for disability fraud. Now, here's the story. He had collected over $100,000 in federal disability benefits back in 2021. He started receiving disability payments. He said that he couldn't lift his left arm and had difficulty performing basic tasks. However, he decided to continue posting videos of himself lifting weights online. Yeah, there were tons of videos of him bench pressing and squatting online. And he continued working as a personal trainer, even though he was collecting the benefits. So prosecutors said that, man, this ain't right. He's going down.

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0: George Burge, that is Mind on You, 96.9 WXBQ, today's country and your 24 karat favorites. 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We're talking about the big race coming up this Saturday night, July 18th. 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
13: Hi, meteorologist Alan Archer. WXPQ's forecast for the Tri-City starts partly cloudy now. And for tonight, we're probably dry in the low at 68. Well, then tomorrow, partly cloudy most of the day, but cloudy up late afternoon. A 25% afternoon, 30% evening storm at 95. Well, then for Saturday, a 60% chance of mainly afternoon storms at 90. And next week's highs are in the 80s to near 90. With a small daily chance of showers and storms. I'm meteorologist Alan Archer at the Tri-Cities Weather Station, 96.9 WXBQ.

0: That's a brand new one from Raleigh Green. It's called Think As You Drunk. 96.9 WXBQ, today's country and your 24 karat favorites. Now, this would normally be the time where I would be getting ready to get out of here and saying goodbye to you, but I'm going to be here with you for another hour. Matthew James had to have a procedure done, so we're hoping him a speedy recovery. And of course, I'll be with you for a little while longer. Then Marcus Brooks going to be in at 8 o'clock here at WXBQ.
1: 34 years. That's how long Marsha Blackburn has been in politics. She ran for Congress, State Senate, Congress 8 more times, U.S. Senate twice. I voted for her, and I bet you did too. Now Marsha Blackburn wants to end her career as governor. We all owe Marsha our sincere thanks for her service, but we don't owe her the governor's office.
2: John Rose.
1: It's not a reward. It's a tough job for a tough, conservative CEO. I'm John Rose. Like President Trump and previous Tennessee governors, I'm a CEO. I grew two great technology companies. I created jobs. I made a payroll and made tough decisions. To run our state, we need someone who's run a business, not just someone who's run for office. I'm John Rose, and I'm applying to do the job.
2: For Governor John Rose, keep Tennessee, Tennessee. Paid for by Rose for Tennessee, Jeff Aiken, Treasurer.

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Parker McCollum, it's killing me at 96.9 WXBQ, today's country and your 24 karat favorites. I'm Drake, still here with you for a little while longer up until 8 o'clock tonight. Now, check this out. There is a new type of scam that's going on out there, and this is one of the most malicious things I've ever heard of in my life. This happened to a guy in China. He started getting phone calls all day. Nearly 14,000 malicious calls. The only way to stop it,

was to pay. They were sending him 600 calls an hour for an entire day, and he received an extortion note in the form of a text message saying he transferred money to an account. He reached out to police and had his number changed, and that seemed to work for him. But if this is something that scammers are doing,

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7: When you first saw her, she was out walking her dog. You didn't notice her at first. But when you finally did, it was too late. Because at that moment, you were speeding. She was out walking her dog and only had a second to let go of the leash. Your foot was on the gas and her life was on the line. Speeding catches up with you. 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

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That's called You Miss Me Too. 96.9 WXBQ. Wrapping up your No Talk Triple Play. Here's Miranda Lambert.

0: famous in a small town. It's Miranda Lambert, 96.9 WXBQ. Hey, I'm Drake, and I want you to join me tomorrow afternoon as we kick off your drive home hour with the Food City Friday 5 at 5. Yeah, get your grilling weekend going with your chance to win a $50 Food City gift card to get all the stuff you need for that grilling weekend, right? Just keep track of the songs that I play at 5 o'clock tomorrow afternoon. Artists, song title, and the order in which they played in. And listen for me to announce the caller that gets the first chance at giving us those song titles. And if you do and get it correctly, you're going to win a $50 Food City gift card and automatically go into the drawing for the grand prize of a brand new grill. Oh, yeah, some grill and heat from Food City and, of course, 96.9 WXBQ. 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
7: I'm meteorologist Alan Archer. WXBQ's forecast for the Tri-City starts partly cloudy now, and for tonight, we're probably dry and low at 68. Well, then tomorrow, partly cloudy most of the day, but cloudy up late afternoon. A 25% afternoon, 30% evening storm at 95. Well, then for Saturday, a 60% chance of mainly afternoon storms at 90. And next week's highs are in the 80s near 90, with a small daily chance of showers and storms. I'm meteorologist Alan Archer at the Tri-City's weather station, 96.9 WXBQ.

0: Kane Brown and Woman, 96.9 WXVQ. I'm Drake, and it is finally time for me to roll on out of here and get back to the house. Listen, thank you so much for joining me here this afternoon as we roll into the evening here at WXVQ. Matthew James, of course, had to have a procedure done, so we're hoping that he has a very speedy recovery and he gets back to us real soon. But until then, we're going to be taking care of you in the night tonight, the night show with Marcus Brooks. Up next after 8 o'clock, I'm gone. Have a good evening. See ya.
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